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11: Hi there, Alana McIntyre here with the latest. The federal opposition leader is promising to bring in skilled workers if he wins the next election, saying Australia needs some breathing space around infrastructure and services after a huge number of people enter the country. The Liberal leader has told the ABC's insiders that under his leadership there will be new visas dedicated to big projects.
12: We are adding AUKUS and Five Eyes defence visas, which are absolutely critical at a time like this. We're releasing some of the constraints that the union officials have imposed.
11: Donald Trump says it's time for Ukraine to get a new president. His comments come after Vladimir Zelensky criticised the US president's diesel deal with Russia, calling it a gift to Vladimir Putin and another deadly attack on a residential building in Ukraine. It's unclear how many people have been hurt in another attack at a Saudi Arabian airport. More than a dozen ambulances have been seen rushing to the King Khalid International Airport, where operations have been suspended. Australian researchers have created a drug they believe will help people with advanced aggressive cancers. The team at Adelaide University says the drug will slow cancer growth and will protect healthy cells during chemotherapy. It's now ready for human trials. And Eliud Kipchoge has won the Melbourne Marathon, the 41-year-old from Kenya telling Nine he loves Melbourne and competing against the younger athletes.
13: I've never seen a crowd like this. Still, actually, compete with the next generation.
11: Runners are still making their way to the MCG with about 20,000 people participating in today's event.
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11: Zach Bates will start the Bathurst 1000 in pole today. The 22-year-old from Canberra speaking to Seven after beating Brody Kostecki in the top

0: 10 shootout at Mount Panorama without much sleep.
1: Not a lot. I had an elevated heart rate.
0: Almost a decade after his last 100, Matt Renshaw's century in Durban has put Australia on top after day two of the first test against South Africa, and the All Blacks will retain the Bledisloe Cup for yet another year.
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5: A sunny start before expected showers later on and a warm day ahead. Murray Bridge heading for a top of 30 degrees. Strathalbyn 29. Mount Barker and Victor Harbour sharing 27 degrees. And Mount Lofty 25. Adelaide today expecting a shower or two developing and 28.
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6: 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South Australia is the driest state on the driest continent, and that means cold winters and hot summers. 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Mary Terrace Murray Bridge and Mount Barker Road, Totnes.
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0: Thousands of ambulances have been seen rushing to King Khalid International Airport days after Yemen's Houthis claimed responsibility for similar strikes. Operations have been suspended. Donald Trump believes it's time for Ukraine to get a new president and says the war with Russia needs to end. At least 20 people, including four children, have died in southeastern Ukraine after bombs struck residential buildings. Volodymyr Zelensky has blamed the United States' recent diesel deal with Moscow, saying Russia is expressing its thanks. Victoria is facing a tradie shortage, with experts calling it a crisis. Data showing apprenticeship commencements are at their lowest level since 2001. A recent Business Chamber Queensland poll shows 7% of business owners are considering no longer accepting credit cards. 41-year-old Kenyan Eliud Kipchoge has won the Melbourne Marathon, and Anthony Albanese has threatened to reinstate student debt in a social media video with a comedic duo. The PM takes on the role of a protective father, meeting his daughter's new boyfriend in the video that's been shared by Swag on the Beat.
1: You are meeting me.
2: 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And if you break her heart, I can reinstate your hex debt.
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0: The great race has just begun at Mount Panorama. 22-year-old Zach Bates from Canberra earning pole in the top 10 shootout yesterday for today's Bathurst 1000. The Wallabies have been humiliated by the All Blacks in Auckland, New Zealand, securing the Bledisloe Cup for a 24th year. Coach Les Kiss has told Stan Sport the Aussies started well, but the All Blacks could not be stopped.
4: The way they played that second half was pretty special.
0: And Australia on top after day two of the first test against South Africa, thanks to a century from Matt Renshaw, almost a decade after his last 100.
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3: Expected rain this afternoon across our region and showers continuing tomorrow with Murray Bridge heading for a top of 20, Strathalbyn 18 degrees, Mount Barker also 18 degrees, Victor Harbour 17 and Mount Lofty 16 degrees. Tomorrow in Adelaide, a possible shower at 19.
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0: Yeah, I'm riding Bootlegger in the Cup on Saturday. 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
8: I'm John Fabris. An attack by Iran-backed Houthi rebels has killed at least 12 people and injured 309 at Saudi Arabia's main international airport. America's president swaying up whether to step in with military force.
9: We may. We're going to look at it. How soon? We just found out about the recent attack, so we'll make a decision. We move very quickly.
8: Nine people, including two children, a pregnant woman and the suspect, are dead from a mass shooting in Erie, Pennsylvania. Police there shocked at the scene in and around a home.
10: This is one of the worst situations, if not the worst situation, that I have ever experienced in my 28-plus years as a police officer.
8: And a 25th anniversary observance for the start of the Afghanistan conflict at Australia's War Memorial today. Director Matt Anderson describing how some of our service personnel saw the very worst of war.
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12: Clean start to the 66 Bathurst 1000 at Mount Panorama.
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13: At the end, only two will claim the Peter Brock Trophy and get the motorsport immortality that comes with it. This is the Repco Bathurst 1000. The great race is underway.
12: Seven, co-driver Aaron Seaton delivering a flawless opening stint from pole before handing over to Zach Bates. Triple Eight's Will Brown leading, though, with just over 30 laps in. Matt Renshaw's 190s propelled Australia to 390 runs against South Africa in the first test in Durban. The Proteus won for 27 at stumps on day two. Josh Hazlewood taking the wicket. And South Melbourne is the first NPL side to lift the Australia Cup, stunning Melbourne victory on penalties at Amy Park.
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12: 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I'm Harrison Preed.
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2: Expected rain this afternoon across our region and showers continuing tomorrow, with Murray Bridge heading for a top of 20, Strathalbyn 18 degrees, Mount Barker also 18 degrees, Victor Harbour 17 and Mount Lofty 16 degrees. Tomorrow in Adelaide, a possible shower at 19.
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3: I'm John Fabris. Breaking news from Melbourne CBD. Police reportedly drew their weapons as a car driving erratically hurtled towards scrambling pedestrians, hitting a woman near Flinders Street Station this morning. Witnesses report the swerving car then stopped at a barricade where runners were competing in the Melbourne Marathon, did a U-turn and raced off with police in pursuit. Australia's start in the Afghanistan armed conflict 25 years ago has been marked in a ceremony in Canberra. The PM noting how Australia supported America reeling from a terror attack.
4: We went on the principle September 11 was an attack on a way of life that belonged just as much to us.
3: And America's president's on the midterm election campaign trail, attending a rally in Tennessee, pledging a special payment.
5: If Republicans win the House of Representatives and the Senate, in other words, you got to get out and vote. I am going to give all adult citizens in the United States of America $5,000. Everywhere.
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7: Ford powering Brody Kostecki and Todd Hazelwood leading a third of the way into the Bathurst 1000. Pole sitter Zach Bates in pursuit after co-driver Aaron Seaton enjoyed a hot start.
8: Corner gets off the line there and get a good start. The team here at MSR and Bendix Racing have done a phenomenal job with the car all weekend. You know, we rolled out quite strong and it's just so nice to drive. So yeah, just there. Thankful to the team and look forward to watching Zach for the next bit.
7: On 7, Australia in a strong position after Matt Renshaw piled on a career best 190 in the first test against South Africa in Durban. The Aussies posting 390 runs. The Proteus reaching stumps on day 2 at 1 for 27. Meanwhile, Australia hunting a series sweep against Bangladesh in the second women's ODI in Brisbane. The Wallabies' Eden Park Hoodoo stretches into a 41st year, thrashed by the All Blacks 50-19. And in the AFLW, the Roos leading Frio by 10 in the third quarter. Hawthorn up by a point over Brisbane in the second. The Suns, Crows, Cats, Power and St Kilda notching wins yesterday. That's sport. I'm Harrison Preve.
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11: Expected rain this afternoon across our region and showers continuing tomorrow with Murray Bridge heading for a top of 20, Strathalbyn 18 degrees, Mount Barker also 18 degrees, Victor Harbour 17 and Mount Lofty 16 degrees. Tomorrow in Adelaide, a possible shower at 19.
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6: I'm John Fabris. Pedestrians near Melbourne's Flinders Street station scattered as a car barreled towards them, hitting and hospitalising a woman this morning. The swerving car reportedly came close to Melbourne Marathon runners protected by a traffic control truck, then tore off in a westerly direction, being chased by police. A war memorial ceremony in Canberra has marked 25 years since Australia entered the Afghanistan military operation. The PM describing how Australia was compelled to support America in the wake of the September 11 attacks.
7: The very freedoms that are at the heart of who we are as a people and a nation were under threat.
6: And President Trump's again promised a $5,000 award for voters if the Republicans win the midterm elections at a party rally.
8: The Trump dividend, the $5,000, is approximately cost $1 trillion. But we have a record setting, as I said, $21 trillion that's being invested in our country. It's called growth. We have growth like nobody has ever seen.
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10: The Bathurst 1000 is on a knife's edge with less than 80 laps to go. Ford fairing Brody Kostecki and Todd Hazelwood lead ahead of pole sitter Zach Bates and his co-driver Aaron Seaton. Chevy fairing Will Brown and Scott Pye round out the top three. Staying behind the wheel, Oscar Piastri has been wiped out by McLaren teammate Lando Norris during an attempted overtake on the final lap of F1's Singapore Sprint, Max Verstappen clinching victory. The Wallabies have been crushed by the All Blacks 50-19 in another Eden Park horror show. Coach Les Kiss highlighting the squad's ill-discipline.
11: Put it into a position where we could possibly come out and do some damage. I thought we started well.
12: Yeah.
11: Then we give a penalty away. The next time we get up there, we lose a line-out penalty. So we robbed ourselves of those opportunities, but fair play to New Zealand.
10: On Stan Sport, and Sydney Kings tip off against the Adelaide 36ers in their NBL Grand Final rematch. Melbourne

0: beat the New Zealand Breakers 100-84. That's sport. I'm Harrison Preeb.
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4: Expected rain this afternoon across our region and showers continuing tomorrow with Murray Bridge heading for a top of 20, Strathalbyn 18 degrees, Mount Barker also 18 degrees, Victor Harbour 17 and Mount Lofty 16 degrees. Tomorrow in Adelaide, a possible shower at 19.
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10: I'm John Fabris. A woman in her 50s was hit and hospitalised by a swerving car tearing around Melbourne's Flinders Street station area this morning, blocked by a barricade protecting marathon runners. The car sped away. This witness spoke to the ABC.
11: There was obviously people on that tram line that had to duck in to avoid him. No regard for anyone when he was driving. Absolutely not.
10: In Erie, Pennsylvania in the US, 9 people have been shot dead, 2 of them children, along with the gunman, who's related to 7 of the victims. Police found the dead in a home and some nearby.
12: We're still processing the scene. I can tell you that the loss of life is devastating.
10: And the PM's addressed a Canberra gathering for the 25th anniversary of Australia entering the Afghanistan war, supporting America through the 9/11 terror attacks.
13: If we left this contest only to America, we would be leaving it to them to defend our rights and those of all the other people of the world who have a commitment to freedom and liberty.
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14: The main drivers are back behind the wheel as we approach the business end at Bathurst. Less than 50 laps remain. Ford's Brody Kostecki leads rookie Zach Bates, with Triple Eight's Will Brown rounding out the top three. Australia's hunting a series sweep against Bangladesh in the second women's ODI in Brisbane. The Aussies won the toss and sent the visitors in. At last check, 3-35 in the 13th over. South Africa will start day 3 of the first test against Australia at 1-27, trailing by 363 runs. Hawthorn has climbed into the AFLW top 8 with a 65-40 victory over Brisbane. The latter leading Roos cruise past Fremantle 58-30. Adam Scott has one shot off the lead in the final round of PGA's Bay Current Classic at 14 under. Fellow Aussie Minwoo Lee tied at 10th at 12 under. And in English Premier League, Manchester United held to a 1-1 draw by Tottenham. Arsenal beat Leeds 2-1 and Chelsea notched a 5-1 victory over Bournemouth. That's sport. I'm Harrison Freeb.
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0: And showers continuing tomorrow with Murray Bridge heading for a top of 20, Strathalbyn 18 degrees, Mount Barker also 18 degrees, Victor Harbour 17 and Mount Lofty 16 degrees. Tomorrow in Adelaide, a possible shower at 19.
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6: I'm John Fabris. A teenage boy has been arrested in Melbourne for allegedly driving a car that hit and injured a woman near Flinders Street Station this morning. It's claimed he was driving erratically and hurtled towards scrambling pedestrians, stopped at a barricade where runners were competing in the Melbourne Marathon, did a U-turn and raced off with police in pursuit. An attack by Iran-backed Houthi rebels has killed at least 12 people and injured

0: Awesome.
1: We may. We're going to look at it. How soon? We just found out about the recent attack, so we'll make a decision. We move very quickly.
0: And a 25th anniversary observance for the start of Australia's involvement in the Afghanistan conflict at Canberra's War Memorial today. Director Matt Anderson describing how some service personnel saw the very worst of war.
2: Others saw friendship, humanity, humour, and moments of extraordinary courage and kindness.
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4: A slow brake change in the pits could prove costly for Brody Kostecki, and his hopes of a second Bathurst title. As Ford is trailing race leader Will Brown, Chevy's Anton Di Pasquale rounding out the top three with less than 20 laps remaining. Max Verstappen's looking to back up from his sprint victory when he starts from pole in tonight's F1 Singapore Grand Prix. Oscar Piastri to launch from 6th. Aussie Jack Miller starts from 17th on the grid in the MotoGP in Indonesia. South Africa trails Australia by 363 runs with 9 wickets in hand heading into day 3 of the Kingsmead Test. Bangladesh 3 for 85 in the 26th over against the Aussies in the second women's ODI in Brisbane. In the AFLW, Sydney trails the Blues by 30 in the final quarter at Henson Park. Earlier, Hawthorn and North Melbourne notching wins. And on court, the Adelaide 36ers leading Sydney Kings by 12 points in the final quarter of their NBL clash. Tip off between Illawarra and Cairns. That's sport. I'm Harrison Preeve.
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8: Expected rain this afternoon across our region and showers continuing tomorrow with Murray Bridge heading for a top of 20, Strathalbyn 18 degrees, Mount Barker also 18 degrees, Victor Harbour 17 and Mount Lofty 16 degrees. Tomorrow in Adelaide, a possible shower and 19.
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16: Hello, welcome to Sunday. This is True Crime Tonight, and I'm your host, Michelle Laurie. I'm here with our producers, as always, Matthew Tankard.
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16: And we're going to tell you what we've noticed around the traps, crime-wise.
17: Yeah, we're keeping an eye on it.
16: We are, don't worry. We are keeping an eye on things, so you can just check in with us every Sunday night, and we'll bring you up to date. Coming up later this hour, we talk to Michael Batchelard. If that name sounds familiar, it is not because he's a criminal, but in fact, he is a journalist, and you would definitely have run into Michael on your TV travels. At the moment, he's writing for The Age and the Sydney Morning Herald, and he has he's done a podcast on an area of interest for him, and it's a fascinating, controversial, emotional area. It is shaken baby syndrome. There's new thinking around that and around the science that's been used to convict people over the years. Very interesting chat coming up with Michael Batchelard about that. We'll also be talking about the True Crime Week that was in America. It's been huge.
18: Yeah, it's been big.
16: A lot of weird, amazing stories coming out of the States. As always, it's all coming up around Australia on True Crime Tonight.

0: Michael Bachelard about a potential breakthrough on shaken baby cases. But first, let's talk about Krista Pike.
1: Oh, my God. That's all I can say about this botched execution.
0: Botched execution in Tennessee.
1: Turned into an absolute dead set torture session.
0: Yeah.
2: Didn't it? It's so weird to even think about.
1: And yet, I know, having read a little bit about it, it's not uncommon. Botched executions.
0: I think this is the reality of the death penalty. I think it's such a barbaric, not exact science that it often ends in these, like, torturous ways of dying.
1: And how is it not an exact science? Anyone who's ever had a pet has been to the vet and watched this exact process take place.
0: I was thinking about that. I think with pets, they just blast them with heaps of what's
2: great. But why don't you blast it?
0: Because I think there's just, they have so many, like, of these safeguardings around the brutal thing they're doing, which is killing someone. They're, you know, covering it with, well, we're going to do it in this exact way because, you know, maybe this is, like, the least painful way of doing it, all these things. But it's like, something I learned recently is part of this concoction that they give people when they're giving them the lethal injection is they first knock them out. Second part is like this paralytic that numbs them. And then the third part is like poison, the potassium chloride. That second part, the paralytic, that's just to stop them from thrashing about. It makes the whole thing look painless. It's all performative.
2: What?
1: Because you imagine the amount of adrenaline that's flowing through your body when you're being executed.
0: Yeah.
1: I can understand how it, you know, the first sedative might not work. But again, I go back to the blastem principle. Like, if you give me enough sedative, I won't be moving. I can tell you that from experience.
0: Yeah. And now she's getting life-saving treatment.
1: Right.
0: In a hospital.
1: A week ago, they're trying to kill her. And now they're trying to keep her alive because they botched trying to kill her.
0: Yeah.
2: That is torture, trying to keep someone alive after she's just like, imagine the mental.
1: Oh, God.
0: The brain damage.
2: Strange. Yeah. But thinking about, I'm going to die today. Oh, yeah. This is, I'm dying. And then, like, you wake up and you're not dead.
1: And then you don't die. Yeah. And, like, they're talking about how she was kicking. She was asking questions. Is this meant to feel like this? My arm's burning. It feels like it's going to explode. That's torture. She already thinks, okay, they're going to kill me today, right now. And then all of this happens.
2: Why am I not just dying? But who did she kill?
1: She killed a classmate or another. She was very young. I think she was 18 when she was sentenced. So how old was she when she committed the offence?
0: She was 18 when she committed the offence. Her and two other teenagers lured Colleen Slemmer. She was 19 years old, into the woods in Knoxville and murdered her too.
1: It's a terrible, terrible crime.
0: Yeah. Terrible.
2: Some would say this is karma.
1: Oh, absolutely. I'm sure the girl's mother, because the mum has been very vocal for the decades in between, saying, I can't wait to watch that.
0: Do we know why it takes so long when someone's on death row?
1: Again, I think this goes back to what you were saying. There's so many checks and balances. Yes. There's so many appeals you can appeal. Mm. I don't know why they're on death row for decades. But I'll say again, I've never heard of a botched execution of a pet. Never in my life have I heard anyone say, I took the cat in to be put down and they botched it. Like, how does this happen? And not uncommon by all accounts.
0: Yeah, yeah. Well, didn't Donald Trump just recently give the go-ahead for
1: a firing squad execution? Because this lady, Krista Pike, asked for a firing squad. She asked for an all-female firing squad, which is pretty esoteric.
2: Go ahead.
1: But I don't know what point she was trying to make with that. But but they denied that. And I think their sort of attitude was, oh, how barbaric. And then they end up doing this.
2: No, that would be, I think firing squad would be so messed up.
1: Well, it's less likely to screw up.
0: Yeah, that's what I'm thinking. Yeah, I don't know. And you know what's really extra sad about the death penalty? Is I think I always would try and keep it in my mind of being like, all right, someone's on death row for decades usually. By the time the day comes, they might be at peace with it, you know? They're prepared for it. But they are appealing for the most part until the very last day to get clemency.
1: Yeah, there was a rumour going around like the day of or the day before that she'd been given clemency.
0: Which makes it so much more frantic and scary of someone wanting to die and they're about to be killed by the state. Like, it's a horrific.
2: Yeah, that
1: our survival instinct is very strong. I don't think many people go, okay, I'm ready.
2: I'm ready.
1: Even if they found Jesus or whatever else they've done, I don't think anyone's...
2: For her to be 18 when she committed this crime, I look back at myself when I was 18, I'm completely different. I'm not excusing anything whatsoever.
0: Yeah.
2: But like...
0: She's 15 now.
2: You would have grown a lot between that time and been like, I was a kid when this happened. Maybe she's still a horrible person.
1: There are mitigating factors, as there always are, because every human being has complicated life in their own way, and she had a lot of abuse in her early childhood and all that. So these were the factors that her team were trying to get the governor to take into account and change her sentence. Didn't work. But, yeah, I think this will raise a lot of questions. I think even for the most hardline person, surely there's a difference between execution and torture, which is what's happened to her.
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0: Around Australia, this is True Crime Tonight with Michelle Laurie, Ruby Bartsis, and me, Matthew Tankard. Coming up, we have an interview with Michael Batchelard about the new research related to shaken baby cases. But Michelle, we have another story coming out of the United States.
1: Yes, I have two stories coming out of the States at the moment about former reality TV show contestants or competition show contestants, you know. The first one is Jamie Duggan from Survivor. She was on the Survivor China series. She is currently on the FBI's most wanted list.
0: What?
1: She's absconded with her son. Her son is 16 years old and she married another contestant. This lady, Jamie Duggan, married Eric Huffman after they met on Survivor China, which is season 15, and they had a son. Now, they've, in the last couple of years, had an acrimonious divorce. I think dad got major custody. I think that's what's happened. And then their son has gone over for visitation and they have disappeared. Also, he is 16 years old, so that gives me some hope that he is safe.
0: Yeah.
1: If he was 6 years old or 6 months old, then I'd be a lot more concerned. But hopefully he's safe and they'll get to a place where he can ring someone and let them know where they are. And the other story comes to us from American Idol, former American Idol contestant Caleb Flynn, who was also a former music pastor from Ohio, who has just been convicted of murdering his wife.
2: Ugh.
1: He murdered his wife in part because he was having an affair with a 20-year-old. He's in his 40s. He'd fallen in love with a very young woman and he wanted to be with her. And in the way that some people's brains work, he thought, no, I won't divorce my wife. That's, for whatever reason, unacceptable to me. I will kill her. Now, this moment in court was really amazing. They play a song. Here's a song that he wrote for his mistress and recorded for his mistress. It's astounding for many reasons. One of them is that people in the court were just making so much fun of him. I'm talking about his wife's family, like rolling their eyes, laughing at him, just really, you want to talk about torture. This guy had to sit in court and listen to this hideous song that he'd written for his girlfriend. He's sweating profusely.
0: Now, was this pre or post the murder?
1: That he wrote the song for her?
0: Yeah.
1: Pre.
2: Did she know he was going to murder?
1: No. Right. So this is in the wooing period where he's in love with this girl and you can hear it in the song. He's talking about, basically, it's been really bad luck for us that I married this other lady. You're my one true love and, yes, we should be together.

0: Man.
1: Well,
0: that literally sounds like that Suno AI music creator, you know, when you give like it a prompt.
2: And music they have on the block all bloody night long these days. Well, that is Caleb Flynn pouring out his heart to his mistress before he murdered his wife to be with her. And he's just been sentenced to life in prison. For that murder. So, yes, unfortunately, no more of the musical stylings of Caleb Flynn for us.
1: What makes you think that that's your last resort? You just have to kill her. Just break up the girl.
2: I think it's money. I think it generally boils down to people, and when I say people, I mean men, saying, I don't want to give her half my stuff.
1: But then you're not getting the happily ever after.
2: I know.
1: Your mistress.
2: It does take a massive leap of logic, doesn't it?
1: It does.
2: To say, but no, but then I'll just move on. Like, no one will hold me accountable. No one will guess that I might have done that when I marry the 20-year-old babysitter.
1: So messed up.
2: Yeah. Look, all these messed up stories and more. That's what you join us for on a Sunday night on True Crime Tonight. We will come back shortly with a conversation with Michael Batchelard. Oh, God. Just more messed up, guys. It's shaken baby. Yeah, it is. Shaken baby syndrome. And have people been sent to jail erroneously? Miscarriages of justice on this awful, awful charge. That's coming up on True Crime Tonight.
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0: listening to True Crime Tonight with Michelle Laurie, Matthew Tankard and myself, Ruby Bartzis. Coming up, we're speaking with Michael Batchelard about the new research on shaken baby cases. That's after the break.
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0: Welcome back to True Crime Tonight. It's time for our interview of the night. We'll play you a bit of it here, and if you want to hear more of it, you can do that by downloading the Australian True Crime Podcast. Few areas of forensic medicine are more sensitive or more consequential than the question of how a baby suffered a serious brain injury. Journalist Michael Batchelard explores the controversial science behind shaken baby syndrome in his podcast, Diagnosing Murder, investigating cases where parents and carers have been accused of harming their children.
1: I didn't want to be the guy who is, you know, could be seen as defending baby killers. It's not how I imagined my journalistic career going.
0: It's an incredibly touchy subject to bring up. These men are reviled in our community. The idea of a big, strong man shaking a baby and giving it catastrophic injuries, maybe killing it.
1: Yeah.
0: These are not sympathetic characters.
1: No, that's right. And the way they very often present, you know, as I say, it's the boyfriend who's been left in charge of the baby while the mother goes off to do shopping or whatever it is, and the baby ends up in this seizure or dying or dead. You know, there is not a lot of sympathy for them, and you can completely understand why. In 1971, a little slim academic paper speculating that shaking might cause brain damage. And that kind of, that hit a chord, because at that point, believe it or not, the idea that people actually abused their children was still fairly new. And suddenly here's this kind of explanation for why children were, or babies were, showing up with some of these injuries. So it went off into a kind of an educational sphere. So people would say, don't shake your baby. And by the way, that is great advice. You don't want to shake a baby. It's really bad for them. But what happened in the 1990s was that people, prosecutors and police, took this educational kind of theory and approach and went, well, actually, if this baby turns up dead and we don't know why, maybe they've been shaken, and they started prosecuting these cases. And it sort of accelerated from there as the police, and we tell this story in the podcast, the prosecutors and the medical scientists start to amp each other up, and the medical scientists say, well, if they're going to prosecute on these things, we'd better be certain. So they've done all these studies which build on it and build on this kind of theory.
0: And then it becomes a sort of a slam dunk, doesn't it? Legally and medically, and a baby shows up at the hospital, it has retinal hemorrhage, subdural hemorrhage and brain swelling. That's the triad. It's been shaken.
1: Well, and legally, it's kind of all you need. And that's why our podcast is called Diagnosing Murder, because you've got a perpetrator, the last person who was holding the child. You've got criminal intent, because they say the force required is like a fall from a five-story building or a car crash. And you've got a victim being the baby. So really, on the basis of this medical opinion, that's pretty much all that a prosecutor needs to convince a jury. And those prosecutions really amped up in the 1990s. More recently, interesting things have happened. There's a bunch of medical doctors now who are questioning the theory. There's been 40 exonerations in the United States by scientists and defense lawyers challenging the theory and the evidence behind it. A guy's been released from death row recently, pending a new trial in Texas on the change in the scientific evidence. I guess there is a greater appreciation now that of two things. One is that shortfalls, including from as low as a bed or a couch, can cause those kinds of forces, and they can be accidental, of course. And the second thing is, I think there's a greater appreciation of the sheer number of conditions that can cause the triad symptoms. As I say, certainly in the US, in the legal debate seems to be sort of heading in quite a different direction than the way it's heading in Australia.
0: Oh, how is it going in Australia? What's happening?
1: Well, nothing much, really. That's the point. And I guess the point of my podcast was to try and develop some kind of questioning about this, because at the moment we haven't seen all that much action in the criminal courts recently, but I'm told in the children's court, where things are very much below the radar because of the restrictions on reporting in that jurisdiction, that there's quite a large iceberg of children being removed from their parents, their families, on a regular basis because of this diagnosis. And I find that, if the diagnosis is not right, I find that tragic.
0: Do you have any numbers on how many men are in prison in Australia for a baby shaking death?
1: There's no good numbers. I can say that we find in episode four that there are a couple of passionate amateurs making a list, and they've come up with well over, I think, 200 or 300 people over the years who've been tried on these cases and mostly found guilty. Now, we don't know the individual circumstances of each of those cases. It will take years of research to find out. But, you know, certainly from what I've been able to establish, the cases I've had a good look at, I think there are serious questions to be asked about the soundness of these prosecutions. One of the issues here is when we see a dead baby or an injured baby, our instincts are aroused to the point where we feel that kind of fury. You want to see them in jail. And I don't think the doctors who treat these cases or who investigate these cases initially are immune to that. And nor are the child protection officials, and nor are the police who specialise in child abuse. And they see some utterly horrific things, and you know, they describe themselves as crusaders, and we want them to be crusaders.
0: Yes,
1: but we want them also to be basing it on sound science and evidence, and we don't want them to get tunnel vision so that they exclude alternative hypotheses, because, you know, putting an innocent person in jail for however many years is just a terrible thing for the state to do.
0: Absolutely, and for such a revolting crime, that person will never recover from being accused of that. It's one of those where there's smoke, there's fires, isn't it?
1: That's right, yeah.
0: Thank you to our guest, Michael Batchelard. And if you'd like to listen to more of that conversation, you can check out our podcast, Australian True Crime. Please do that. It's on the iHeart app or wherever you get your podcasts. Thank you for listening. We're here every Sunday night from 6 till 7. Thank you, Matthew Tankard.
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1: Ulla here with TikTok trending, the place where I take the songs blowing up on your feed and play them in full. Noah Khan's Draw You Out is everywhere after fans connected its emotional lyrics to characters from The Hunger Games' Sunrise on the Reaping. It's inspired some of the most emotional TikToks I've seen all year. Here's Noah Khan with Draw You Out on TikTok trending.

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I got nowhere

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1: It's Ulla on TikTok Trending, back with another track your TikTok feed has introduced to you. 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
1: Oh God, my God, how she get at me? Either we'll never get it right or it's meant to be. My ego, her pride, some recipe. We are biggest fans and our own worst enemies. Ain't shy, let the whole world know. Have them tuned in to the blow by blow. She move, I move, let her go, I go. Stir it up, stand back, watch a fireworks show. Ayo. Too proud to quit when it's broken. Too in denial to admit when it's over. Drown in a separate dance of an ocean. Both in too deep to know where to coast is. Surrounded by waves in the hurricane's gaze. When we together ain't none of y'all safe. So buckle up.

from Victor Harbour Fish and Chips to Mount Pleasant Metwurst to a Murray Bridge Savoury Slice Roll. We also love sinking our teeth into hits. 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
0: Is that it? CBD oil. Are we talking about compulsory third-party insurance, the 90s band, or cannabis oil? What are we talking
1: about?
0: Everybody
1: knows.
0: All three.
1: It's all in. I'm listening to that. Yeah. I'm on the cannabis and I'm driving.
0: You weren't stressed because you're on the oil.
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2: Hello, I'm Jenny Lenman. A 30-year-old man remains in hospital after being critically injured in a stabbing on the weekend. Police alleging he was stabbed by a 22-year-old man on a property near Kapunda in the Barossa Valley. The suspect's been charged with attempted murder and is due to face court today. A Victor Harbour man has lost his licence for 6 months after allegedly drink driving his car into a house. The 21-year-old P-plater crashing into the front of a home at Canterbury Road about 2:40 a.m. yesterday. He recorded a blood alcohol reading of 0.105, according to authorities. He was reported for drink driving, misuse of a motor vehicle and for breaching his licence conditions. A rare South Australian bird is at the centre of calls for tighter controls on vehicles using Goolwa Beach. The fairy tern, considered at high risk of extinction in the wild, with about 1,000 remaining in SA across 10 breeding sites. Two of those sites are in the Coorong, where the birds lay their eggs in shallow nests that can be difficult to see above the high tide mark. The Mount Barker Christmas carols will have a new home this year, but there's a question mark over the future of fireworks on public land. The event's on the 5th of December. It's moving from the Summit Sport Recreation Park to Ashton Hills Tiptree Farm. Council's asking residents whether fireworks should continue at public events, and if so, which locations would be suitable. Let's check in with Chris Guscott for a cricket wrap.
3: My Pilonga has announced themselves as a contender once again in the Murray Towns Cricket Association after a Riley Hager masterclass led the Tigers to a 99-run opening round win over the Wanderers on Saturday. Hager top scored with 70 at the top of the order to help Maipalonga to 8 to 195 before he took 4 for 20 with the ball to restrict the Wanderers to just 96. Elsewhere, Imperials won their first game back in the A grade, easily beating Meningi by 102 runs, while defending champions Manham started smoothly with an 8-wicket win over Jervois.
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4: Morning, I'm Brooke Seychelle. A 16-year-old boy will face the Children's Court today, accused of mowing down a pedestrian outside Melbourne's Flinders Street Station. It happened yesterday morning, just a block away from where runners were competing in the Melbourne Marathon. Witness Kirk Pearson telling Nine the police response was very quick.
5: Police came sprinting down after lots of people screaming. Then Highway Patrol arrived and pursued the driver.
4: Meantime, Labor is expected to walk back on controversial ministerial powers in its new digital safety laws amid calls from the Greens for stronger online protections. The Greens are pushing for Aussies to be able to sue tech companies for online harms, as well as pushing for tougher fines to strengthen Labor's digital duty of care proposal. And Powderfinger are back with a bang, the Aussie rock band confirming 18 shows as part of next year's reunion tour. It'll kick off in Brisbane on September 3rd before travelling across the country to end in Melbourne on October 30. In sport, Brody Kostecki and Todd Hazelwood have overcome a costly pit stop to clinch the Bathurst 1000. A late safety car narrowed their gap before Kostecki swept past race leader Anton Di Pasquale on the last lap when his car ran out of fuel. Hazelwood has told Seven it was a crazy finish.
6: My God, explain my emotions. Between the lowest, the highest, the extreme highest, all in about 40 seconds, I think. We were begging for a safety car, after that last poor pit stop.
4: That's the latest in news and sport.
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8: It'll be partly cloudy today with a slight chance of a shower this morning. 20 the top for Murray Bridge, 19 for Adelaide, 18 for Strathalbyn and Mount Barker, 17 for Victor Harbour and 13 the top for Mount Lofty today. Tomorrow it's looking slightly cooler with a cloudy day ahead.
0: He knows every Pokemon. She knows all the words to the Garage Door Guys commercials.
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0: 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This is Craig and Charles.
10: Yes, it is. She's back in the house.
8: Hello. Happy Monday.
10: So good to have you back on board.
8: Thanks. I'm keen to be back. I'm not used to waking up early again.
10: No, it's not fun.
8: How does 1 week throw you so out of whack?
10: Yeah, it doesn't matter. Yeah, it just really.
8: Did you have a good week?
10: Yeah, it was all right. Yeah, good fun. I mean, it's never the same.
8: Yeah, okay, that's exactly what I wanted to do.
10: Yeah, no, it was fun. Like, you know, we survived, but we didn't thrive.
8: Okay, all right. Did you connect and belong?
10: Yeah, just like in Cameron Lutheran College, who will be back today. That's exciting. Lots of kids back for term four.
8: Yes.
10: 9 weeks.
8: Final term of the year. You're over three quarters of the way through.
10: Wild stuff.
8: Because lots of people, only did the nine.
10: As wild as the weather last night.
8: So true. That was insane.
10: All over the shop.
8: Chat about. We have a big show today. Song Scramble's back for your Monday.
10: Mm-hmm.
8: It's crazier than the wild weather sometimes. Also, you went bowling without me, which is fair.
10: Yeah, I did.
8: Good.
10: And look, I do have some updates for you.
8: Oh,
10: in many different things. We also met a young lad who is a big fan of the station and the show, and we're going to play out a chat we had with him. It turns out he's bowling with the grown-ups.
8: Oh,
10: yeah.
8: Bless. Okay, I'm excited for that.
10: So we'll hear from him. We'll also hear from someone who looks after kids.
8: Right.
10: In Tail and Bend, Leona Gay Capes. She's been nominated for the Family Daycare Awards.
8: Oh, that's exciting. That's good work and very much deserves to be awarded. Hey, what did you get for free? Don't tell me now. Tell me after eight, if that's okay.
10: There's a few things I picked up last week for free.
8: Right.
10: In different ways, shapes and forms.
8: I was going to say, is that like thrifty? But it's even better than thrifty because you haven't paid a cent.
10: Exactly.
8: Is there a word for that?
10: Free.
8: So true.
10: You pick something up for free, jump on the socials at Power FMSA. We're talking about it after 8 o'clock.
8: We're also going to chat about what we're not bringing into the week, but first an overnight update.
10: And Mount Barker are not bringing into the week. Carol's in the same place this year.
8: Oh.
10: I'll tell you where they're shifting them to and where they're at with the thoughts on whether there'll be fireworks or not.
8: Ooh, as long as the weather holds up, right?
10: Well, yep, that's all coming up in an overnight update. Craig and Chels back here on Power FM.

0: love to hear that. But for something that was very loud to hear last night, the thunder, some wild weather hit South Australia with severe thunderstorms and winds of up to 100 k's an hour in some parts of the state, leaving over 7,000 customers without power at one point in the storm as well. There are obviously a number of calls to emergency services, even including a fallen tree in Paynham South.
1: All right.
0: It's like off Port Rush Road there.
1: Yeah, right.
0: Conditions are set to ease from today with cooler weather kicking off the week, and then it's going to warm up again later this week. Spring is really just springing all over the place.
1: Yeah, it really is.
0: There was, of course, thunder, lightning, rain and hail. If you got any cool pictures last night, feel free to send us a DM, PowerFMSA, on the socials.
1: Yeah, it felt wrong for me to call up and complain about the wind blowing over my plants when other people had way, way worse stuff happening.
0: Especially on Ashbrook Avenue there.
1: Yeah. Mount Barker have shifted their carols event from the Summit Sport and Recreation Park to Tiptree Farm.
0: Ooh.
1: Which made me go, where is Tiptree Farm?
0: Yeah, I've never heard of it.
1: So it's that big empty space next to Drake's in Aston Hills where some people reckon the school should go.
0: Right.
1: Yeah, so the organisers have not publicly confirmed why the venue changed, but last year's fireworks prompted some concerns around neighbouring livestock farmers and proximity to Laratinga wetlands. Mm-hmm. Also, the Mount Barker District Council are currently consulting the community if fireworks should continue, because that was a cause of concern last year. Mm-hmm. It's expected to be considered in November, so we'll keep an eye on that. But if you want to have your say, hit up the council.
0: Absolutely. Hey, there's a call for less vehicles on Goolwa Beach, and this is said to be the key to ensuring local endangered birds are protected, specifically the fairy tern, because it's at high risk of extinction in the wild, with only about 1,000 left in SA.
1: Wow.
0: Now, a couple of their breeding sites are in the Coorong, and they can be hard to see with the high tide. And the fact that drivers can access currently a 12-kilometre stretch along sort of the Murray mouth there, that's a bit of a threat to the birds. So this area is going to continue to be monitored, and hopefully we'll be kept safe.
1: When you do drive on the beach, do that song from Atomic Kitten. The tide is high and I see the fairy turns.
0: Yeah, just remember them.
1: An Adelaide Hills family is appealing for help after a rare lamb worth $25,000 appears to have been stolen. The Swiss Valet Blacknose lamb was born last week and appeared to disappear several days later.
0: Right.
1: They reckon it might have been taken because it's an unusual appearance and obviously worth a lot of money. So if you have seen the lamb, please contact Crime Stoppers.
0: Absolutely. And a feel-good story for Harndorf Fruit and Veg Market. They have just won an award at the Greater Adelaide Local Business Awards last week.
1: Sorry.
0: Celebration. They were named equal winners in the 2026 Fresh Fruit category, which is the same as what they won last year. They're consistent. Posted it to socials, thanking their team, customers, community. Go have a read if you like.
1: Yes,
0: it's a lovely post.
1: Of course, they sponsor us here on Living the Weekend Local on a Friday.
0: Sure do.
1: And finally, Powderfinger have confirmed their reunion after 16 years. So good. Week of cryptic teasers to take us to it. And they've confirmed two Adelaide shows at Ellis Park on October 15 and 16 next year, not this week. Imagine that.
0: Adelaide, though, our happiness is creeping back. No one's come here. Powderfinger, though.
1: Yeah.
0: Love to see it.
1: Pre-sale tickets on sale from this Wednesday at 1 p.m. General public next Monday at 1 p.m. as well. So make sure you're in that ticket line.
0: Enjoy waiting in that queue.
1: That is your opener. Update.

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1: I knew it.
0: Monday morning on Power FM. It's 18 past 6.
2: Taylor Swift knew it was us, so that's okay.
0: She knew it. She knew us.
2: She just wanted to brag. Hey, speaking of people that should be having a brag at the moment, some big wins in sport over the weekend. Firstly, to the Bathurst, and a big win for the Dick Johnson Racing Team with Brody Kostecki and South Aussie Todd Hazelwood. I've had him on the show a few times before in the Arvos.
0: Great local.
2: They have won the 2026 Repco Bathurst 1000 after they overtook Anton Di Pasquale on the last lap when his car ran out of fuel.
0: Imagine losing Bathurst because you ran out of fuel. You forgot to top up.
2: And we all know that fuel prices are... So that's just a real shame for Anton.
0: He went fast and he looked and he went, nah, I can do one more lap, I'll be all right. No,
2: sorry,
0: don't
2: buddy.
0: Risk it.
2: But also good win.
0: To the NBL, Adelaide got up after the Sydney, up over the Sydney Kings, which is a grand final rematch, and it happened last night in Sydney as well. So, you know, love to do that to them on their home turf, winning 84-78. Still sitting at seventh on the ladder. We've played the most games out of everyone. They're sort of a bit funny about the amount of games everyone's played. So we'll see how that evens out over the next couple of weeks.
2: Yes, to the AFLW now, and both Port and Crows are outside the top eight with three rounds left before finals. This weekend, Crows beat Richmond 62-30 and Port beat West Coast in a thriller 26-22. Ooh. Very fine.
0: Very well done.
2: Very fine.
0: Hopefully they can win a few more in the next 3 weeks and see if they can get inside that top eight.
2: Absolutely.
0: And finally, Australia are leading the one-day international series in women's cricket against Bangladesh. They won yesterday, making it 2-0, winning by 9 wickets, chasing down a total of 220 runs. The third match is going to take place in Brisbane this Wednesday, but we actually flicked on the match yesterday, and Rory, my five-year-old, is looking out and going, oh, look how good the cricket's on, women's cricket, let's check this out. And he looks up and he goes, oh, I know that man on the floor. And I'm thinking, what?
2: It's women's cricket. What are they doing to that man?
0: Turns out it was the Colonel's face, the big KFC logo. So he was very stoked about that.
2: Very, very good.
0: Not so interested in the cricket, unfortunately.
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1: Happy Monday morning to you.
0: Up next, we're going to go through what we're not bringing into the week. We clean the slate on a Monday. I'm going to take you through something that's physically not going to be with me, something that is mentally, I guess, not going to be with me, and something that was taken out of me.
1: Oh, okay. I'm not sure I'm ready for that, but I guess I will be. Luckily, we've got local news to prepare. And an Adelaide Hills family is appealing for help finding a rare lamb worth up to $25,000. Jenny's got the details. Plus, cricket's back and Chris Guscott is going to bring the results of the first matches.
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6: There's a tree down Lee Belt Road, Biggs Flats. 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
7: Hello, I'm Jenny Lenman. Thousands of lightning strikes were recorded in the storm yesterday. The weather event bringing down trees and power lines, leaving 10,000 properties in the dark. Mount Crawford in the hills picked up about 15 mils of rain within half an hour. A family from the Adelaide Hills is appealing for help finding a rare lamb worth up to $25,000. The Swiss Valet Blacknose lamb was born last week and disappeared several days later, with its owners suspecting it may have been taken because of its unusual appearance. The breed's known for its white wool, black face and spiral horns. Anyone who's seen the little lamb is asked to contact Crime Stoppers. The proposed $86 million redevelopment of the Mount Lofty Golf Club has reached another milestone, with plans for a $5 million course makeover now complete. Renowned designer Darius Oliver has finalised the designs for the 18-hole course, which will be retained with alterations. The wider project includes a five-storey hotel, golf facilities, a restaurant cafe and function spaces. Semi-rural areas and foothills suburbs have emerged among SA's safest places to live in a new crime data analysis. Researchers say factors like lower population density, limited road access and fewer people moving through an area can all influence crime rates. Mount Compass and Lenswood have been listed among the top 21 safest spots. Experts caution that there's no single explanation, though, for what makes somewhere safe, with community involvement in the way a suburb is used also playing a role. And cricket's back. Here's Chris Guscott with a weekend wrap.
8: Port Elliot has claimed revenge in their grand final rematch in the Great Southern Cricket Association, beating Goolwa by 54 runs in their season opener on Saturday. Half centuries to Patrick Dodd and Joel Harris moved Port Elliot to 7 for 215 before an amazing response saw Goolwa's Matthew Overall make 109, while no other batter on the team made more than 11. In other matches from the round, last year's minor premiers in Noarlunga beat semi-finalist in Encounter Bay by 7 wickets to start strongly, while McLaren Districts and Mount Compass claimed opening round victories.
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10: Morning, I'm Brooke Seychelle. The cost of living continues to be the number one issue for Australians. This morning's news poll has found more than half of voters want the government to rein in spending to help curb inflation, while the Resolve Political Monitor shows voters are increasingly blaming Labor for their tightening household budgets. Overseas, Donald Trump says Russia and Ukraine have agreed on an energy ceasefire, meaning Ukraine will stop attacking Russia's oil and diesel plants if Moscow halts its strikes targeting Ukrainian gas and electricity. The deal was struck after Ukraine's president, Volodymyr Zelensky, told America's ABC he was open to the idea.
11: It's not the best deal. The best deal not to have a war. But the first step is energy ceasefire. Okay, don't kill our children. We will stop attack your diesel.
10: And a tip for office workers, a new study has found standing up every 25 minutes improves overall health. Swinburne researchers say muscle activity is pretty much non-existent after sitting down for just half an hour. In sport, Australia's in a strong position heading into the fourth day of the first test against South Africa. They'll return to the crease on none for 33, an overall lead of 139. While Australia's women have gone 2-0 up in their one-day series against Bangladesh with a 9-wicket win in Brisbane. And Dick Johnson Racing has clinched a fifth Bathurst 1000, Brody Kostecki and Todd Hazelwood taking the checkered flag in the iconic number 17. That's the latest in news and sport.
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14: It'll be partly cloudy today with a slight chance of a shower this morning. 20 the top for Murray Bridge, 19 for Adelaide, 18 for Strathalbyn and Mount Barker, 17 for Victor Harbour and 13 the top for Mount Lofty today. Tomorrow it's looking slightly cooler with a cloudy day ahead.
0: If it happens in the Murraylands, Adelaide Hills or the South Coast, it happens here. 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
15: 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On a Monday morning, Chelsea's back with us.
16: Hello.
15: At 24 minutes away from 7.
16: We're here thanks to Encounter Lutheran College, where you can enrol now for 2028, with last spots available just for foundations, a reception year for 2027.
15: Very nice.
16: But if you are looking to join the school in 2027 and you're a little bit out of school age, in fact, if you're a teacher... There is a position open, Craig.
15: Yeah, there is. We've been talking about these for 2027, the middle and senior school PE, outdoors ed and science teacher. But
16: applications
15: close today at 9 a.m.
16: Yep.
15: So we're not saying it's impossible.
16: 2 hours, 23 minutes, plenty of time, especially, you know, if you're currently in another teaching role, it's not like you've got to be at school in 2 hours.
15: Yeah.
16: I reckon you've got plenty of time to sit down,
15: get your
16: write
15: CV.
16: It all out.
15: Yeah.
16: Yep, sort it all out.
15: We'll happily be your reference if you need.
16: Yep. Sure. Even if we don't know them.
15: Well, yeah, I reckon.
16: Yep.
15: We'll be your reference.
16: Yep, back that in. All right.
15: If you're a listener of Power FM, we can be your reference for anything. Mm-hmm. Any
16: Craig
15: job.
16: And Chels, Power FM SA, pop that on there.
15: We believe in our listeners.
16: Absolutely, we do. So good luck. And yeah, if you pop us on, guaranteed.
15: Give us a heads up. Yeah, give us a heads up, just so we know.
16: Wouldn't it be great if they called us live on air?
15: That would be fantastic. Yeah, absolutely. We'll give you a, yeah, why not?
16: Yeah, absolutely. Anyway, thank you, Encounter. You love to see it.
15: Up next, things we're not bringing into the week. As I've said, I will be bringing you something that is physically not with me, something that is like mentally I'm going to shift this week, and something that is just not in me.
16: I'm so very
15: physically
16: intrigued about this.
15: We'll get to all of that after Coldplay and BTS here on Power FM. Yeah.

0: Craig and Chels joining you on Power FM. It's a Monday morning, 20 minutes away from 7.
1: Happy Monday morning to you. Every Monday to kickstart the week, we talk about the things that we're not bringing into the week. Kind of clean slate, fresh start. And the first thing that's not joining me this week is my little travel shampoo bottle.
0: Oh.
1: Ironically, didn't have it at the start of last week either. Brought it during the week, took it away with me. Then it decided that it was going to explode throughout my toiletries bag on the way.
0: I was going to say you forgot to bring it. Right. Had a hissy fit.
1: Emptied its entire contents of self into my bag.
0: Yuck.
1: And I had to take everything out, empty the whole thing. Do you know how hard it is to wash shampoo out of a toiletry bag? It just keeps
0: appearing.
1: Like lathering.
0: Yeah.
1: It's just like a loop. I was like, wasting so much water. Anyway, we got there. It's all good.
0: Thank goodness.
1: So the toiletries bag, here to stay.
0: Yeah.
1: Shampoo, see you later.
0: Toiletry bag smelling pretty good, though.
1: Smell
0: amazing.
1: Great.
0: Yeah, that's good.
1: Yes, absolutely.
0: One that's physically not with me this week is just an office chair. We're going to get to this later in the show because we're asking, what did you get for free? So you can jump on the socials at Power FMSA. Someone got an office chair for free because we chucked mine out, but that is because last week, for those that were on the show, got a gaming chair for free.
1: What?
0: Yeah.
1: Okay.
0: Found it on Facebook Marketplace. It's like, yep, coming around, got it. So now my chair is for gaming, not for officing.
1: On it?
0: No, not here at the station, at home.
1: I was like, why did you bring it?
0: No. I mean, if anyone's got a free gaming chair in Murray Bridge, I'm more than happy to pick it up.
1: Stop. What's that word? Stop trying to get your little nibbies on things.
0: I'm just saying. Hey, why get something for money when you can get it for free?
1: So true. To support local. So,
0: yeah, exactly. So anyway, we chucked out the old office chair that I've replaced with the free gaming chair. So it's the way of the world. Now, I gave that for free.
1: Oh, you did?
0: Got something for free, gave something
1: you
0: for free.
1: That's it.
0: No, I didn't chuck.
1: Oh, that's good. That's good. I was worried she just got... Don't know why she's
0: nah,
1: she.
0: Nah, I didn't chuck it out. Nah. She got picked up by someone in a white car.
1: Oh.
0: Well, I mean, we just put it on the lawn, didn't we?
1: The next thing I'm not bringing into this week is the first cup of tea of the week.
0: Oh.
1: Got made. Got left for an hour.
0: Sorry, I've been witnessing this from the sidelines.
1: Yeah, you've seen I've just brought in a cup of tea, first one of the day, an hour later than I normally would, because I just forgot about the other one, sat there, got tipped down the sink. So, sorry, but you're welcome to the sink that got a yummy, sweet drink of tea.
0: And, well, hang on, just in the way things work, isn't that technically now the first cup of tea?
1: This one?
0: Yeah.
1: Well, the other one existed. It was made into a full cup of tea and I literally picked it up and went, no.
0: Right.
1: You're not coming with me.
0: You're going down the drain.
1: See you later.
0: Well, I'm sure we're all gagging to find out what is not... What I'm not bringing into the week that is out of me.
1: Yeah.
0: And we will find out after In Excess.
1: Okay.
0: Here on Power FM.

0: Megan Chels, Monday morning here on Power FM. It's about 13 minutes away from 7.
1: Happy Monday. We're going through the things that are not coming into this week with us.
0: Cleaning the slate, getting us ready for a new week. And you're more than welcome to join us, 1300 137 317. If you want to put a full stop vocally on something that you're not bringing into the next week, let us know.
1: That was a vocal full stop.
0: Ah, vocal. That is a vocal full stop, isn't it?
1: Mm-hmm. Period. Yeah, that's what a full
0: correct,
1: stop is.
0: Correct, yeah. Yep. Very well done. This week, I'm not bringing in no time for things.
1: Right.
0: Because, I mean, this has been forever. There's so many parts of my life where I'm like, I want to do this, I want to do this, and then I just think about them, and then I don't do them.
1: Mm-hmm.
0: And I heard a thing the other day that say good habits start with just like, you know, you go, oh, I'm going to exercise, and then you go, oh, but if I'm going to exercise, I need to do it for 30 minutes, I have to get ready, blah, blah, blah.
1: Mm-hmm.
0: No. Just do 10 minutes.
1: Yep.
0: 10 minutes. Mm-hmm. 10 minutes of exercise, 10 minutes of reading, 10 minutes of journaling, bringing them into the week. And then if I can do that every day, that forms the habit. And
1: slay.
0: Then you can expand upon your base.
1: You're going to be a journaling guy this week.
0: Maybe.
1: Slay.
0: No, not maybe. Definitely.
1: Slay. Love
0: 10
1: that
0: minutes
1: for you.
0: A day.
1: Do you know people say too, like, if you have a chore to do and you just really don't want to do it for 2 minutes and then you will absolutely continue because you're like, well, I've started now.
0: Yeah, exactly.
1: This is how it works.
0: Yeah,
1: this
0: I'm bringing that
1: start.
0: In.
1: I love that.
0: Good attitude.
1: This week I'm not bringing in wondering about a couple of things.
0: Oh.
1: First thing I'm not wondering about is what the author pictured when writing a book that I recently read. I read the book Verity. It's just been made into
0: it
1: a movie.
0: Hasn't it?
1: Mm, so now
0: I
1: know
0: it's quite a saucy movie.
1: It is a bit. Yes, yeah, so I went and saw it the other day with my friend, and
0: how
1: a couple times we looked at each other and went, okay.
0: I thought you meant not meant to look at each other during that film.
1: My girlfriend. Well, we kind of looked at each other and giggled and were like, isn't this lovely that we've picked this to see together and not with our partners? Anyway, so yeah, I won't spoil it. Didn't mind it though. But yeah, now I don't have to wonder what she was thinking.
0: Right.
1: The other thing I don't have to wonder about is I've always wondered, and Shane, if our tech's listening, sorry, but I have always wondered what would happen if a drink was spilt on the desk over that side where you sit.
0: Yep, I keep them well away.
1: You absolutely do. And I don't have to wonder anymore because our lovely sister station, KISS down in Adelaide, they had a spillage on their desk. And
0: oh,
1: they posted
0: Ben.
1: The footage. Poor Ben. It's kind of techno and it's really cool,
0: yeah.
1: But we probably shouldn't do it.
0: They should have done it in like 2 months' time, just in time for Christmas.
1: Just in time for Christmas.
0: Because it did look like a tree.
1: Absolutely, it did. Add it to the, you know, like street map of Christmas lights to go,
0: yeah.
1: Was it
0: the Tint Street Studios.
1: Studios
0: nice.
1: On Tint Street. Love, I didn't know you could do that. Yeah, it was breathtaking. So, yeah, thanks, Ben. Don't have to wonder.
0: And the final thing I'm not bringing into this week is yesterday I was walking around barefoot a lot of the time, front yard, backyard.
1: Dogs out.
0: Yep. Got a splinter.
1: Oh.
0: Bottom of the foot. I don't know when. I just was like before. I was just about to put the kids to bed. We were just doing the bath routine and everything. I went, gee, something feels weird in my foot.
1: Mm.
0: I started feeling around. I went, Sean, can you have a look at this? And she goes, oh, you've got a splinter.
1: Mm.
0: And so, yeah, she got the delightful job of getting the tweezers out and plucking that thing out. So, good thing. It's not coming into the week.
1: I'm glad it's not coming into the week. Also, better, I feel, do you think better or worse if someone else gets it out for you?
0: Better.
1: Mm.
0: I think. I don't like getting it out myself.
1: Don't have to get over that mental load.
0: Yeah, it's too much. Exactly. Too much.
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0: Now, a local has been recognised in one of Australia's as one of Australia's most outstanding family daycare educators.
1: This is so exciting.
0: I'm going to get Leonie from Tailem Bend on the phone next to, chat up a success. We should recognise it and also find out how she's going as the national one gets announced later this year.
1: Oh, this is so exciting and wholesome. We're going to get to all of it after local news. And vehicle access to Goolwa Beach could be restricted to protect threatened shorebirds. Jenny's going to have more on that, plus a cricket wrap with Chris Guscott in the 7 News.
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9: There's a tree down on Lee Belt Road, Biggs Flats. Otherwise, it's all looking good around the place. Roadworks continuing today on Ridley Road, Cambrai. The freeway Mount Barker, Stodd Highway, Swanreach. And at Kaipo, Wickham Hill Road closed near Peters Creek Road for bridge upgrade works there too. 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
10: Hello, I'm Jenny Lenman. A man from the Barossa Valley will face court today, charged with attempted murder. It was on a property near Kapunda. It's alleged he stabbed a 30-year-old man who had to be airlifted to the Royal Adelaide Hospital on the weekend in a critical condition. The Southern Fleurieu could be home to 90,000 people by 2051, with around 25,000 new homes expected to be built across the region. Following Country Cabinet in Victor Harbour last week, three local councils say they want to work with the state government to ensure infrastructure keeps pace with that growth. They're calling for better transport connections, investment in roads and water services, and careful planning to protect the region's character. Vehicle access to Goolwa Beach could be restricted to protect threatened shorebirds. Ngarrindjeri Elder Cedric Varco is calling for cars to be kept off the 12-kilometre stretch between Goolwa and the Murray Mouth. It's currently open to four-wheel drives. BirdLife Australia says the area is important habitat for resident and migratory birds, including the endangered fairy tern. Mount Barker's Christmas carols are moving to Tiptree Farm in Aston Hills this December. Last year's event was held at Summit Sport and Recreation Park to accommodate large crowds and provide space for parking, traffic management and a safe fireworks launch zone. Since then, though, concerns have been raised about the impact of fireworks on nearby livestock and wildlife, particularly around the Laratinga wetlands, with council now seeking feedback on the idea of fireworks on public land. And turning to sport, cricket's back. Here's Chris Guscott with a weekend wrap.
11: Lobethal has lost game one of their chase for a fifth straight flag in the Alexandra and Eastern Hills Cricket Association, with Nan pipping them by 10 runs in a low-scoring contest on Saturday. The Razorbacks crawled to 139 after Dylan Smith's 55, before a complete bowling effort across the board held the Tigers to just 129 in response. Mount Barker's return to A-grade action was marked with a tight three-wicket win over Wisto, while Harndorf and Strathalbyn got wins first up as well. Over in the Hills Cricket Association, Onkaparinga's first match in the A-grade turned heads, beating powerhouse Stirling by 47 runs, while Allgate, Scott Creek, Ironbank and Meadows all won comfortably in their first games.
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12: Morning, I'm Brooke Seychelle. Charges have been laid against a teenager accused of running down a pedestrian outside Melbourne's Flinders Street station. It happened yesterday morning, just a block away from where runners were competing in the Melbourne Marathon. The alleged 16-year-old driver will face the Children's Court today. Meantime, there are calls for the Reserve Bank to take its ban on credit card surcharges another step, and it's come from a government minister. Christy McBain has told Seven the RBA should ban the banks from charging a fee to businesses for their customers' card transactions.
13: That's what I'd like to see, RBA actually take that next step and say, you know, there is no charging for those point-of-sale machines.
12: And overseas, Saudi Arabia's main airport has been struck again just 24 hours after a deadly attack. More people have been injured in Riyadh by a Houthi airstrike. 13 people died in yesterday's strike. Meantime, Australia has issued a do not travel alert. In sport, Steve Smith has broken the test record for the most career catches by a fielder on day three of the first test against South Africa. Smudge held four catches, taking his total to 223.
14: Once in the test is really amazing. That is out of this world.
12: They're on Fox. The Proteas were bowled out for 284 in reply to Australia's innings of 390. While Australia's women have gone 2-0 up in their one-day series against Bangladesh with a 9-wicket win in Brisbane. That's the latest in news and sport.
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1: It'll be partly cloudy today with a slight chance of a shower this morning. 20 the top for Murray Bridge, 19 for Adelaide, 18 for Strathalbyn and Mount Barker, 17 for Victor Harbour and 13 the top for Mount Lofty today. Tomorrow it's looking slightly cooler with a cloudy day ahead.
2: Murraylands, Adelaide Hills and South Coast. Allow me to introduce Mount Barker's tiredest man and the woman who puts the in madam. This is Craig and Chelsea.
0: Welcome to the show. It is a Monday. We're back into the swing of things at 7:06.
1: Happy Monday morning. Craig, in some very good news, Paper Mama. Someone's coming to Callington.
0: What a huge gig for Peter Coombe.
1: Yes.
0: The Callington Show.
1: It's going to be iconic. So get ready. Wash your face with orange juice.
0: Yeah, yeah.
1: Clean your teeth with bubble gum.
0: Yep. Fry an egg on a slippery dip.
1: Belly flop. I'm not. We're not
0: belly
1: there.
0: Belly flopping a pizza.
1: Ew. Is that one of the attractions at the show? Just because he's there?
0: Hey, if you bring a pizza, there'll be pizza available. So if anyone wants to do it.
1: I thought you were going to say if someone brings it, you'll do it.
0: I don't know if I'm going yet or not.
1: Okay.
0: I don't know. So he should make a new song as well, like something about windy Callington Show.
1: Well,
0: it was quite gusty last year.
1: Yeah. But the oval looks good, right? So
0: yeah, actually,
1: this one
0: I look back on photos and it was looking pretty juicy.
1: Peter? No? Yeah, maybe he can just play that song
0: there. Yeah, right. No, sorry, he wrapped up.
1: Oh, he wrapped up. Yeah, no, that's okay, because you know what? You just get a taste here.
0: Yeah.
1: If you want to see the whole thing, Callington Show, late October?
0: Yeah, a couple of weeks.
1: Yeah.
0: 25th.
1: Great.
0: It's on a Sunday.
1: And Peter Coombe's going to be there midday.
0: Yeah.
1: So
0: great set time.
1: I love that that gives time for head there, get some brekkie, walk around, enjoy a show, get lunch, spend the afternoon, whole day, sorted.
0: Yeah. Great one. Callington Show coming up. Up next on the show, though, we are chatting to someone who has been nominated in Tailembend for the Family Daycare Awards, which is huge.
1: Very huge. I wonder if they roll out some Peter Coombe songs at daycare.
0: Well, we can ask.
1: Absolutely we can, and I'm excited too.
0: Straight after Green Day, and when I come around, it is Craig and Chelsea Monday morning here on Power FM.

0: 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It is Craig and Chels. Welcome to Monday morning, coming up to 11 past 7.
1: Happy Monday morning to you, Craig. A local has been recognised.
0: Yeah, this is so exciting. So Leonie Gay Capes has been recognised as one of Australia's most outstanding family daycare educators, named the Riverland and Murray Mallees Regional winner in the 2026 Excellence in Family Daycare Awards. Leonie joins us this morning. How are you going?
2: Good, thank you. And you?
1: Well, thanks, very Leonie. Well. So excited to have you on the show.
2: Yes, now, thanks for having me.
1: This is an incredible recognition for you. I want to ask, though, how did you sort of get your start? How did you start working in daycare?
2: Well, what happened was I was pregnant with my second child, trying to work out, you know, a balance of work and life. And, so I completed a four-week course. About July, August in 1995.
1: Oh, wow.
2: About a month after having my son, I started in 1995.
1: Wow.
2: Yeah, I've been doing it for quite a while.
0: I mean, in my experience, you have a child and you go, I'm just going to look after this one, but you've gone, oh, maybe I can have a couple more. That seems
1: Well, obviously, you know, if you've decided this is what you're going to pursue for, well, since the mid-90s, you obviously love it. What do you love about the job, especially working in such a, you know, small community like you do?
2: So one of the most rewarding parts

0: families. And no matter how I'm feeling on a particular day, you know, the children always seem to brighten my day, put a smile on my face, and yeah, so I still love what I do even after so many years. So, yeah, no, it's really rewarding.
1: That's so sweet.
2: What does like a day-to-day look like for you? I mean, or maybe year-to-year, is it you taking kids out on little excursions around?
0: Well, it really depends on term-to-term, really. Well, it can change depending on, you know, family shifting, children going off to kindy or school.
2: Yep.
0: So generally I start my day about 6:30 in the morning with children. So I do before and after school care as well.
1: Yeah.
0: So I have, you know, 3 or 4 come in before school, drop them off to school, and then, yeah, I can have 4 littlies under the age of 5. So, so generally 6:30 to 4:30 is my day.
2: That's a big day.
1: A very big day.
0: It is.
1: A
2: big day with a lot of little people.
0: Definitely.
1: And making such a huge impact on, you know, people in your community as well. They must, you know, they obviously need a lot of help before and after school. Like you said, people have busy lives and it's so nice that you, you know, work such long hours.
2: Particularly in a regional community, like that's helping a lot of people out.
0: Yeah, because there's not a lot of us sort of out this way, Tail and Bend, like Meningi, Karuna, all those places. So, there's limited opportunities. And, I've been lucky enough to survive all those times and, not generally have too many places available. So, very lucky.
1: Now, I sound a little bit of a typical question, but how does it feel to get recognition for something you're so passionate about?
0: Well, I was really shocked, actually, because each year I've been very lucky to, you know, have wonderful families that because they have to nominate me. I feel very honoured and, you know, grateful and, just very thankful for their kindness, support, you know, very, very appreciative.
2: Yeah, and because of the local recognition, you then go into the pool of national finalists. The announcement for that is coming soon. Do you know when you're going to find out?
0: Well, I think it's around the 20th of October, and then the gala dinner is in Brisbane on the 28th of November. So, we'll be recognised then.
1: I love that. Our fingers are absolutely crossed for you. We hope you can get that national
0: win.
1: But even, you know, just on the regional scale, it's incredible.
0: Oh, definitely. Definitely nothing to, to scoff about, that's for sure.
2: Leonie, thanks for your time and thanks for all the hard work you do and well-deserved in this recognition.
1: Very much so.
0: Thank you very much for having me on.
2: Anytime. It is Craig and Chels, Monday morning, coming up to 16 past 7 on Power FM.

0: 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It's 19 past seven.
1: Happy Monday morning. Look, first day of term four today for a lot of schools.
0: 9 weeks to go.
1: Which is exciting, but it means hopefully 2 weeks of, you know, heading out and about with the family. Maybe they had to stay at home, to be fair. I mean, I did that a lot as a kid.
0: Yeah, there's a fair few, but we got out and about. The sun was shining occasionally, which was good.
1: Do you know when the best time I think is? The end of year, like 6 week break to head out and just do lots of stuff in the community. We did that a lot as kids. Mm. Some of my favourite places around here, Big Rocking Horse.
0: Oh, always. Mm-hmm. Always a great day out.
1: Or like Woodhouse Activity Centre. Lots of fun. It's actually what we're asking you guys for at the moment as we do another month of Best of the Best. We're looking for the best place to take the kids.
0: Yeah, so if you've been on school holidays, which a lot of you have for the last couple of weeks, we'd love you to, you know, do a bit of a stock take. Okay, where have I been? What has been great? What have we enjoyed? And let us know, powerfmsa.com.au or on the socials at powerfmsa, because later this week we are picking the top three.
1: Yeah.
0: I think you and I might go and road test some of them.
1: Great, love that.
0: We'll also be voting on who is the best of the best when it comes to places to take the kids.
1: Nominations are actually closing Wednesday.
0: Mm.
1: Wednesday night, I should say.
0: So, yeah.
1: Couple days to go. So if you haven't, if you've been thinking about it and going, oh, yeah, there's all these places we normally go, and I love that, but you just haven't typed it in yet, well, we want to hear all about it. Powerfmsa.com.au or just PowerFMSA on the socials. Drop it in the comments there. Tell us the places so that we can narrow down the top three based on how many nominations they get.
0: Exactly. If you see it there in the comments, don't feel like you can't comment it again. In fact, that's what's going to get it in the top three.
1: Exactly right. Help us figure out the best of the best places to take the kids.
0: Oh, can I shout out the one that Gary put on our website?
1: Yeah, absolutely.
0: This one surprised me. Malang Railway Museum.
1: Ooh.
0: I've been out there, but I don't think it was open when I was there, but I walked along the railway and had a look at it. All that looked good.
1: Is it down kind of near the wharf? Because I reckon we went past it when we went to our last Best of the Best, when we went to Becky's Kitchen.
0: That's right.
1: Yeah, I've not been there, but look, if it's worth the trip, it's worth the trip. Malang's a nice spot. Keep them coming through. We have so many great comments already. We need some more so we can narrow it down.
2: Good morning. This is Craig and Chels.
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0: One of our Monday games is Song Scramble, where we take a song and pick some particular lyrics in there and then get each other to sub in a different word.
1: Swap them out, change a song, parody on the spot. Bon appetit.
0: We'll be serving up those scrambles straight after local news.
1: Yes, coming up at 7:30, a cricket wrap with Chris Guscott. And there's been a drop in crime over the past few years in Crayfers, Stirling and Aldgate. Jenny's got more in the local news.
0: How about that? A brekkie scramble and a brekkie wrap.
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8: There's a tree down Lee Belt Road in Biggs Flat. Reports of some animals wandering all over Paris Creek Road, Strathalbert as well. Otherwise, it's not looking too bad. Roadworks continuing on Lobethal Road, Lenswood and Flaxley Road, Mount Barker as well. 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
9: Hello, I'm Jenny Lenman. Thousands of lightning strikes were recorded during yesterday's storm. At one stage, power was cut to more than 10,000 homes in SA. Wind gusts of 50 k's an hour hit the York Peninsula, while Mount Crawford in the hills picked up 15 mils of rain in just half an hour. A Victor Harbour man's lost his licence for 6 months after allegedly crashing his car into a house while also under the influence of alcohol. The 21-year-old P-plater crashed into the front of a home at Canterbury Road about 2:40 a.m. yesterday. According to authorities, he recorded a blood alcohol reading of 0.105. He's been reported for multiple offences and his car has been impounded. There were no reports of injuries. The designer behind one of Australia's highest-ranked golf courses has completed plans for a $5 million revamp at Mount Lofty Golf Club. Darius Oliver's designs form part of a proposed $86 million resort development at Stirling. The existing 18-hole course will be retained with alterations. The club says it will stay open to the public throughout the project. There's been a drop in crime over the past few years in Crafers, Stirling and Aldgate. Data collected from the ABS and SAPOL has been used to determine the relative safety of towns and suburbs in South Australia. Making the top five of the safest metro spots are Piccadilly, Upper Sturt, Eurydla and Paracombe. And turning to sport, Chris Guscott's here with the weekend cricket wrap.
10: My Pilonga has announced themselves as a contender once again in the Murray Towns Cricket Association after a Riley Hagger masterclass led the Tigers to a 99-run opening round win over the Wanderers on Saturday. Hagger top scored with 70 at the top of the order to help My Pilonga to 8 to 195 before he took 4 for 20 with the ball to restrict the Wanderers to just 96. Elsewhere, Imperials won their first game back in the A grade, easily beating Meningi by 102 runs, while defending champions Manham started smoothly with an 8-wicket win over Jervois.
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11: Morning, I'm Brooke Seychelle. NRMA Insurance has been forced to repay hundreds of people injured in car accidents after it failed to correctly calculate some compulsory third-party benefits. The company has since apologised, saying around 400 New South Wales drivers have been impacted since 2019. Meantime, small businesses are rallying against the tax office's decision to ban credit cards for tax bills. A nationwide campaign is rolling out today from Aussie businesses, despite despite the ATO's change being pushed back from November to June next year. Independent MP Monique Ryan telling Nine this has been poorly handled by the government.
12: Labor has failed to be transparent about these pretty significant changes, and it hasn't given people the transition period that they probably deserve to have. It hasn't given them certainty about what it's going to mean to their businesses.
11: Overseas, Nepal has been hit by more flash flooding. A search and rescue operation is now underway after a landslide west of Kathmandu. And a health scare for Pope Leo, with the 71-year-old set for surgery after a growth was detected in his lung. In sport, Brody Kostecki and Todd Hazelwood have conquered Mount Panorama for a second time, taking out a thrilling Bathurst 1000. Kostecki has told Seven there was plenty of tension throughout the race.
13: The mountain always chooses the winner. We definitely had the fastest car today, so super proud of everyone on the Shell V-Power Racing team. This Ford Mustang was on rails, and I can't believe we've won Bathurst in the 70!
11: Will Brown crossed second, with rookie Zach Bates completing the podium. That's the latest in news and sport.
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18: It'll be partly cloudy today with a slight chance of a shower this morning. 20 the top for Murray Bridge, 19 for Adelaide, 18 for Strathalbyn and Mount Barker, 17 for Victor Harbour, and 13 the top for Mount Lofty today. Tomorrow it's looking slightly cooler with a cloudy day ahead.
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21: Yes, indeed. Welcome to Monday morning. We are back.
18: Happy Monday. We're here thanks to Encounter Lutheran College, where learning meets belonging on the South Coast, and it's a big day for the Year 3s in Encounter.
21: Oh, you just come back for Term 4, ready to start. Oh, straight on camp.
18: Bam, straight on Bang. A camp. To Arbury Park. Ooh. Never heard of Arbury Park.
21: No, neither have I. I mean, anything that's got a park in it is great.
18: Yep. Few days of camp for the Year 3s. You love to see it. It's a great way to kick off Term 4. Yeah. So basically, if you're on camp till Wednesday this week doesn't count.
21: Mm.
18: And the last week of school never counts. So 7-week term for the Year 3s.
21: You know what? I have heard of Arbury Park. It's this spot between Stirling and Bridgewater. And it's sort of off to the side. There is a school there, and a lot of people go do their camps there. They've got a big site and a big area,
18: Like an outdoorsy kind of
21: vibe? Yeah, that's it,
18: Very nice. Well, hope the Year 3s have a beautiful time there.
21: Enjoy. Yes. Up next, actually, you can be part of this if you want. You can give us a call anytime, 1300 137 317. Song Scramble.
18: Yes, we're going to survey for some fresh words to put into songs to spice them up a little bit. And if you want to give us those words, feel free to get involved.
21: 1300 137 317. All you got to do is give us words for different categories, like body part.
18: Easy peasy.
21: It's up next.

0: Still a hit with my kids, that one. Upper Tur here on Power FM. It is Craig and Chels Monday morning at 20 minutes away from 8.
1: It's certainly a certified banger and leads us well into this game where we take some certified bangers and make them even better in Song Scramble. We move out some words, survey the other person for fresh words to be brought in, make a parody on the spot. And I want to survey you first, if I may, today.
0: Please let me get up a notes app. Song Scramble. Let's go.
1: Can you please give me a sort of landmark?
0: A landmark?
1: Yeah.
0: Oh, like the big rocking horse.
1: That'll do.
0: Big rocking horse.
1: Yep. An adjective. A describing word.
0: Describe.
1: Yep.
0: Slimy.
1: Yep. An amount of time.
0: 45 minutes.
1: Yeah, that should work.
0: Yeah.
1: For 45 minutes, yep. A person. Any person.
0: Ooh, what did Mark Wahlberg?
1: Ooh, that's good.
0: Yeah.
1: Nah, that's good. Another amount of time?
0: Let's say a fortnight.
1: Go fortnights.
0: Fortnights.
1: If you may. An object. Any object.
0: Any object. What about something from a shed? A hammer.
1: Hammers, if you may.
0: Hammers.
1: Yep.
0: I may.
1: A question. Any question.
0: What's something you could ask? Question. What's for dinner?
1: Yeah.
0: That one a fair bit.
1: Maybe go, what are we having for dinner? If that's okay. Lengthen it out a bit.
0: Stop changing my answers.
1: It's the same. I'm just making it smoother, okay? A place.
0: Let's think around. I'm feeling Mount Compass today.
1: Mount Compass? Yep. A feeling.
0: A feeling
1: you can have.
0: A feeling you can have is... Oh, gee, I always get stuck on feelings.
1: Hmm.
0: What about resentment?
1: Resentment is great. A place. I know, I'm asking
0: another
1: so
0: place.
1: Much of you.
0: Stuart Reserve.
1: Yep. And a task that you can do.
0: A task? Fix the cupboards.
1: Yep, sure.
0: Fix the
1: lovely
0: cupboards.
1: Survey from you. Well done.
0: Oh, okay, that was a lot. Let me take a quick breath. And send one back in your direction.
1: I'll be a quick thinker. Here we go.
0: It's all right. From you, I need to kick off a body part.
1: Elbow.
0: And now another body part.
1: Foot.
0: A musical instrument.
1: Ukulele.
0: Somewhere you can come from.
1: Like a place?
0: Yeah, a place that you can come
1: Scotland.
0: Yep.
1: Is that funny to you?
0: Yeah.
1: I'm from Scotland.
0: Are you actually?
1: I'm a quarter Scottish.
0: Yeah, well, you know, down the heritage line. An adjective.
1: Smelly.
0: Yep. An emotion.
1: Fearful.
0: No, just go fear. It's fine.
1: Fear. Mm-hmm.
0: Another adjective.
1: Oh, describing words. Sorry, I was thinking about emotions. Colourful.
0: Yeah, that should work. A piece of jewellery.
1: Bracelet.
0: Do you want to describe the type of bracelet?
1: Silver bracelet?
0: Yeah, let's do that. And finally, this one's a bit weird, but like a part of a piece of clothing? So like
1: button.
0: Not...
1: But not button? Or
0: a button? No, a button will work, I think.
1: Or collar.
0: Yeah. No, go button. Let's do button. That's perfect, actually.
1: All right.
0: Great. So we have a whole bunch of random words.
1: We sure do.
0: Let's put them into a couple of different songs.
1: Let's make some parodies and just make them better.
0: We'll find the results straight after the Chili Peppers on Power FM.

0: 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Welcome to a Monday morning. It's about 12 minutes until we hit 8 o'clock.
1: Hope you're having a beautiful start to your Monday. Hey, we are playing Song Scramble this morning where we replace words in songs to make them new. Just surveyed each other. What are a couple of the words you've got, Craig?
0: Well, in my survey, I gave you words like big rocking horse, mm-hmm. slimy, 45 minutes, Mark Wahlberg,
1: oh dear.
0: And Fortnite.
1: That sounds like a very odd day, but how will it sound being subbed into the band that's about to reunite? Powderfinger's My Happiness.
0: Ooh, I'm excited to see.
1: Let's get ready for me to point to you in five,
0: okay.
1: six, here we go.

0: Hate.
1: Oh, ew. I can clean it.
0: Click off your heels on the concrete. Waiting for a knock coming in.
1: 45 minutes.
0: Weird time. It seems an age since I've seen
1: Mark Wahlberg. Hasn't been in too many movies
0: lately. Countdown as the weeks trickle into
1: fortnights.
0: How's that backwards? Yeah. So you come in and put your bags down. What's in the air? I know there's
1: hammers
0: in the air.
1: Funny. Oh, nice. what are we having for dinner?
0: You're over there when I need you at
1: Mount Compass.
0: My
1: resentment
0: is slowly creeping back. Now you're at
1: Sturt Reserve.
0: You're not at Mount Compass. Yeah. Emma, start sinking in. It must be when you
1: fix the cupboards. Fix the cupboards and get out of there.
0: Fix the cupboards and get out with those hammers.
1: Throwing hammers around. I resent every time the kids come by and say, what's for dinner?
0: Yeah. Interesting.
1: Very funny. I hope they do that Adelaide version when they come here next year.
0: I think they will, yes.
1: In about literally 12 months.
0: My resentment.
1: What are some of the words from your survey?
0: Oh, elbow, foot, Scotland, ukulele, colourful, button. It's a bit all over the place.
1: Okay, well, those words are going into Meghan Trainor's lips are moving, but I don't think it's going to be the lips that are moving.
0: Oh, dear, I'm nervous.
1: See if you can follow this as best you can. We're going to repeat the first word a few times.
0: Okay.
1: If your
0: elbows
1: are moving, if
0: elbows
1: are moving, if your
0: elbows
1: are then you're lying. Here we go. Boy, look at me in my
0: foot.
1: Tell me that you're not just about this.
0: Ukulele?
1: You really think I could be replaced? Nah, I come from
0: Scotland!
1: And I'm a
0: smelly
1: girl. Full of something, but it ain't
0: fear.
1: We got something straight overdue. Go find somebody.
0: Colourful.
1: You can buy me
0: silver bracelets.
1: And deny. Oh, no, look, take a breather. But I smell her on your
0: button.
1: So goodbye, bye, bye.
0: Bye, bye, bye. Bye. I know you're alive. Because your elbows move. Tell me, do you think it's COVID time again?
1: Yeah,
0: because that's
1: it
0: what
1: is.
0: It feels like.
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1: Well, we're back into the school term, but school holidays events still kind of going on almost. Mm. The Meadows Country Fair this weekend.
0: Yep, the fun has certainly not stopped. 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
1: Hope you're having a lovely Monday morning. 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
0: And then you set it to Power FMSA and there we are.
1: So true. And a sneaky one for you. After you've listened to all your favourite shows here on Power FM, if you're feeling like you want to listen a little more, you can catch some podcasts on the app, including one called Tradies. Is it about the worksite? No.
0: Is it about the undies? No. Is it about Pokemon cards? No. No.
1: Is it about the AFL trade period?
0: Yes.
1: Is it hosted by Mitch Cleary and Sam McClure, bringing you the inside word on deals, discussions and all the stories you want to know?
0: I'd like to think so,
1: yes,
0: yeah.
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1: How many times can we say the word free, honestly?
0: Well, we're going to say it more very soon. So let us know what you get free on the socials at Power FMSA. I've got a few to share as well next.
1: Oh, drop some comments there. I would love to hear about all your freebies.
0: We'll get to that after local news with Jenny Lenman. An infant chimp Cassie has arrived at Monado Safari Park.
1: Hey.
0: After a huge trip from Queensland, asked for heaps of Peppa Pig in the car. more on that and cricket results with Chris Guscott at 8 o'clock.
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8: Reports of animals on Paris Creek Road, Strathalbyn. We've also got a tree down on Lee Belt Road at Biggs Flat. Roadworks today to Ridley Road, Cambrai, and the freeway at Mount Barker as well. 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
9: Hello, I'm Jenny Lenman. A 30-year-old man remains in hospital after being critically injured on the weekend. Police alleging he was stabbed by a 22-year-old man known to him on a private property near Kapunda. The suspect's been charged with attempted murder and will be called into court today. The victim's now in a stable condition. Calls to restrict vehicle access to Goorwa Beach could affect one of the South Coast's most popular recreational spots. Four-wheel drives can currently travel along 12 k's of the beach between Goorwa and the Murray Mouth. The area is very popular with fishers, families and tourists. Ngarrindjeri elder Cedric Varcoe, though, says that keeping vehicles off the beach could help protect nesting shorebirds in their habitat. A rare lamb worth up to $25,000 has disappeared from an Adelaide Hills property. The Swiss Valet Blacknose was only days old when it went missing from a paddock last week. Its owners fear someone's stolen it. The distinctive lamb has a fluffy white coat, dark face, and spiral horns. A reminder to slow down around schools this morning with kids back in the classroom after holidays. It's down to 25 k's around school zones, and those 40 k limits are back for school zones on main roads. And after 2,000 kilometres and 28 hours on the road, infant chimpanzee Cassie has arrived at Monarto Safari Park. She's come from Rockhampton Zoo and is being given plenty of time and space to settle into her new surroundings. And in sport, here's Chris Guscott with a local cricket wrap.
10: Port Elliot has claimed revenge in their grand final rematch in the Great Southern Cricket Association, beating Goolwa by 54 runs in their season opener on Saturday. Half centuries to Patrick Dodd and Joel Harris moved Port Elliot to 7 for 215 before an amazing response saw Goolwa's Matthew Overall make 109 while no other batter on the team made more than 11. In other matches from the round, last year's minor premiers in Noarlunga beat semi-finalist in Encounter Bay by 7 wickets to start strongly, while McLaren Districts and Mount Compass claimed opening round victories.
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11: Morning, I'm Brooke Seychelle. A 16-year-old boy has been charged after a stolen Ford Escape allegedly ran down a woman outside Melbourne's Flinders Street station. He'll face the Children's Court today after yesterday morning's alleged incident. Police say it wasn't a terror-related or targeted attack. Meantime, the cost of living continues to be the number one issue for Australians. This morning's news poll has found more than half of voters want the government to rein in spending to help curb inflation. While the Reserve Political Monitor shows voters are increasingly blaming Labor for their tightening household budgets. It comes as a new campaign is being launched today in response to the ATO's credit card ban. Small businesses are taking aim at the federal government over the changes, which were meant to come into effect at the end of November. The ban has been delayed until the end of June, but businesses want it scrapped altogether. And there's more industrial action at Qantas today. This time, it's a group of office-based engineers who are expected to go on strike at the airline's Sydney headquarters. In sport, Australia has the upper hand at stumps on day three of the first test against South Africa. They're ahead by 139 runs with all second innings wickets in hand after skittling the hosts for 284 in their first dig. Meantime, our Aussie women have cruised to a 9-wicket win over Bangladesh in their one dayer in Brisbane. Set 221 to win, they reached the victory target in just the 29th over. And New South Wales has had to settle for a draw in its Shield clash with Tasmania. That's the latest in news and sport.
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1: It'll be partly cloudy today with a slight chance of a shower this morning. 20 the top for Murray Bridge, 19 for Adelaide, 18 for Strathalbyn and Mount Barker, 17 for Victor Harbour and 13 the top for Mount Lofty today. Tomorrow it's looking slightly cooler with a cloudy day ahead.
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0: Here we are on a Monday. It is 6 minutes past eight.
1: Not long now. About half an hour on the school bell's going to ring.
0: Oh, yeah.
1: Ding, ding, ding. Turn four.
0: On the drive, they'll be already there playing around, meeting some, their friends again.
1: Some might be complaining because that was me as a kid going back into term four. I don't want to go back. But it was a good 2 weeks off, I'm sure.
0: It was, and I decided last night, I'll see what my kids enjoyed the most.
1: Oh, yeah?
0: Ask them the question, you know, you've had 2 weeks of school holidays. What was the best thing you've done that whole time? And not that we got out heaps. There wasn't too many expeditions away, but they had some pretty fun things. You know, we did some craft here, we did all these things.
1: Yep.
0: The best thing they enjoyed over the last 2 weeks was going down to Mount Barker Oval. We went there intending to do some footy and cricket.
1: Mm-hmm.
0: They ended up playing a game where they threw Rory's shoes on top of the cricket nets.
1: Did Dad have to get those down?
0: Oh, yeah.
1: Yeah, that's a good game.
0: And not just once, every time they did it. So that is no doubt their new favourite game.
1: You could, and I don't know the rules of the game, but you could have left them there until they realised game's over.
0: Yeah, actually, you know what?
1: And then sneak back in.
0: I will just leave them there. We'll play next time we come.
1: Yeah, yeah. Sorry, game's over. I'm finished now. What? Yeah, maybe not. I know, actually, probably a good decision to save the tears.
0: Yeah.
1: That's fun.
0: But that's what they love, just throwing shoes on top of a roof or a net, really. It's a cricket net.
1: Isn't it funny how often, you know, you can make big plans for things, but sometimes the random little yeah. made-up games are the best ones.
0: Yes.
1: Yes. Hey, we are going to be chatting about some free things. You've had some come your way?
0: I've acquired some free things, some intended. One absolutely blew me by surprise last Friday.
1: All right.
0: So we'll get to all of those, and we want to hear yours as well.
1: Yeah, 1300 137 317, or jump on the socials, PowerFMSA. You can drop a comment there. Let us know what you got for free.
0: It could be something you won from this station. It could be something you were gifted from an uncle or auntie.
1: So many options. Let us know.
0: It's Craig and Chelsea on PowerFM.

0: 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It's Monday morning here on Power FM, 11 past 8.
1: Hello. Happy Monday.
0: What is it that Luther Vandross and Janet Jackson said?
1: The best things in life for me.
0: Yeah. But the best things.
1: That's what they said.
0: Best things in life are free. And you know where you can find a lot of those things? Facebook Marketplace, actually.
1: I'm so glad we're focusing on the first lyric because I don't know
0: Who knows what else they say after that.
1: Marketplace, you love to see it. Yeah,
0: you can find a lot on Facebook Marketplace. And I have been in the space for a new office chair. I want something with a bit more back support and stuff at home. Mm-hmm. Just last Thursday, I think it was. Mm-hmm. It was before we took the kids out to play cricket at the Oval. Found a free gaming chair.
1: As a person who has a boyfriend who's a gamer boy and has a fancy gamer chair and who has looked them up for potential gift items, they're not cheap.
0: No. And my understanding is the person who was getting rid of it got an upgrade, or their husband got an upgrade, and they just didn't want to muck around with the admin of, you know, getting it for sale. They just put it up for free. I saw it and I went, oh, got to get that.
1: Maybe that's what the second line in that Janet Jackson song is.
0: Yeah.
1: Best things in life are free, because who can be bothered with the admin?
0: Maybe it is.
1: I reckon so. Marketplace should use that as their theme song. Anyway, so you got a free chair.
0: Gaming chair. I mean, it's got a scuff here or there, you know, a little bit of this torn up, but like it's, for all intents and purposes, pretty good.
1: Did you have to take the big car to go pick it up?
0: I did. We talked about this last week. I couldn't fit it in the boot of the big car. I had the kids in there.

0: sorry. Let me just organise someone else because this is too good to give up.
1: It really was. And so I'm glad I fitted in. The other thing is, last week, dad friend Brad was in and we were talking about our bowling quest for 300. And I was saying, oh, sort of like, I mean, maybe I'm getting ahead of myself.
0: Mm-hmm.
1: But I do feel like I'm plateauing and getting to this place of like, you know, pretty consistent, decently consistent. And people have said the way to then get yourself to the next level is to get your own ball.
0: Is this anything to do with the Snapchat that I was sent the other day?
1: Well, you spotted it. And to be fair, I did leave it in there.
0: Okay.
1: But I had been looking around on Facebook Marketplace and there was this guy in Strathalbyn with a ball and I was like, oh, yeah, I just got to do some to see if I can get it plugged up and then this and that. And I was talking about, and then Brad comes in the next day and he goes, oh, I was talking about it with the guys at Monado Safari Park. Mm. And this one guy goes, oh, I've been cleaning out my shed, actually. I've got an undrilled ball.
0: Oh, wow.
1: In my shed. I don't know. Donate it to the cause. What?
0: What's this guy's name? Do we know?
1: Perry.
0: Perry.
1: Yep.
0: Incredible.
1: So he's given me an undrilled ball and bridge bowl. They've said they'll drill it for me.
0: For free?
1: Yeah. Well, they've said that. Look, I mean, if I get a 300, it's going to be great.
0: Well, but, this is true.
1: Very good stuff. We've worked something out. So free bowling ball.
0: Slay.
1: Free gaming chair.
0: Mm-hmm.
1: I'm on a free roll.
0: You've had a great week. Do you want me to just bugger off this week as well? Because it sounds like you're fine.
1: The freebies come when Chelsea's away.
0: Yeah, apparently so.
1: Well, I don't know. Maybe we can try and put the call out for what size do you need in a bowling ball?
0: Look, I'm not my strongest right now, so it's just a 10.
1: Maybe, they say you can go up a size once it's drilled, so maybe an 11. If anyone's got an undrilled 11 hanging around the Adelaide Hills, Marylands or the South Coast.
0: If anyone's got a cool story of something that they got for free, that's what I want to hear about. Power FM SA on the socials, or give us a call right now.
1: 1300 137 317. Tell us, what did you get for free? We've got some on the socials to get to, but add yours.
0: I think Queen wants something for free, maybe. I want
1: it all. Yep. Oh, you can't have it all.

0: Dance on a Monday morning. It's so good. It's Craig and Chels here on Power FM, 19 past 8.
1: Bit of Brian May. And may you remind everyone what you got for free last week.
0: Last week I got a free bowling ball, undrilled. Boom. So that's going to help in the quest for the 300 perfect game, which will take you through what happened on Friday in about 20-odd minutes. Mm-hmm. And a free gaming chair last week as well on Facebook Marketplace.
1: How good. A couple of freebies.
0: Yeah, just rolling in the freebies at the moment.
1: In the absence of CB, you got a freebie. Or two.
0: Put that on a T-shirt and give it away for free.
1: Yep. Because nobody bloody wants that. Doesn't make any sense.
0: It's a shirt.
1: We asked you what you've got for free. Power FM is on the socials. Plenty.
0: Yeah.
1: Plenty of comments.
0: You'd love
1: on
0: to
1: there.
0: See this. So Beth said a Nintendo Switch, which her son is playing on right now, at the time of commenting, probably not this morning. Back up to school today. My cousin upgraded hers and generously gifted us her old one.
1: Love it.
0: Actually, if my brother's listening, if you've got an old Switch and you've upgraded, let me know, sir.
1: As the youngest cousin in my entire family. We love it.
0: Yeah.
1: I don't mind the hand-me-downs.
0: Yeah, no, that's such a good in that case.
1: Danny commented and said, they've won lots of comps. Get this, brand new car, holiday to Sydney.
0: What?
1: Concert tickets.
0: Oh, this is getting a bit much.
1: Vouchers, hampers, etc., etc. So nonchalant.
0: Danny, I hope you don't be mine called this, but there is a name for you in the industry.
1: Is there?
0: Prize pick.
1: Yeah.
0: Look, I don't think...
1: Well,
0: you know...
1: Might not all be radio comps.
0: Well, exactly, but...
1: Could be
0: a
1: colouring in competition.
0: It's very true.
1: All right.
0: It's true. What age are you again? 15. Definitely.
1: Lynn said, got a free trip to Singapore by buying out Toyota Tarago years ago.
0: So, like, everyone that buys a car this month goes in the running for a... Something like that, probably.
1: Well, you hear of those things, like, you know, sometimes when places do games based on board games, when you buy an item, for example, and you go, does anyone actually win these? Apparently they do.
0: Yeah.
1: So there you go.
0: Sin got a 12-pack of alcoholic ginger beer. How nice.
1: On your Sin.
0: Can't, nothing to sneeze at there.
1: No, absolutely not.
0: Unless ginger makes you sneeze.
1: Tyron said, I once got a spitting fine for free. Does that count? Well, safely is my message.
0: Technically, you had to pay for that, didn't you?
1: Yeah.
0: You paid for the privilege of going fast.
1: Received the fine for free.
0: Yep.
1: Transferred. Hopefully a lot of money to learn your lesson. Sorry, Tyron.
0: Similar from Ben, my wife got a free parking ticket, but she never had to pay the fine because the for whatever reason, it was not the car with the rego number or whatever.
1: Right.
0: She got the wrong thing, so didn't have to pay it.
1: Very good. We love hearing what you get for free.
0: Let's jump to the phone, 1-300-137-317. This is Craig and Chels.
2: Hey, guys. It's Leanne.
0: Hello, Leanne.
1: How are you?
2: Yeah, good. You know, I just do my usual on my way to school, listening to you guys on the radio.
1: Oh, we love that. We appreciate spending the morning with you. Hey, have you got something that you got for free?
2: Oh, I get lots of things for free, especially like when I'm winning competitions with you guys.
0: Oh, okay.
2: You were talking about bowling balls just then.
1: Yeah.
2: And I was given quite a few years ago a left-handed bowling ball that they couldn't sell at the op shop. No one wanted it. Beautiful 1950s bowling ball in its case.
1: Wow.
2: And it's my pride and joy, and it fitted me beautifully.
0: So you are left-handed, Leanne?
2: Yeah, I'm left-handed, but they were just like, no one wants it because it's left-handed, and I was like, score!
1: Interesting.
0: See, left-handers will complain, oh, there's nothing this, nothing this. Turns out you're getting things for free.
1: Yeah.
2: Yeah, like, oh, we can't sell it because the holes are all drilled in the wrong spots and stuff. And I was just like, perfect for me.
1: You get left-handers, stop complaining. You get everyone sloppy seconds, okay? So, sorry,
0: that's
1: left-handers.
0: That's amazing. And
1: that's
0: you've still got it, Leanne?
2: I've still got it, yep, still got it.
0: We'll have to go bowling maybe sometime.
2: Sometimes when I go bowling, yeah.
1: Yeah, might have to pull up to Bridge Bowl, show us up.
2: I might just have to go up there with me bowling ball and have a go.
1: Well, we'd love to see you there. Thanks so much for telling us all about it.
2: You're welcome. Enjoy your lovely Monday morning, guys.
1: You too. Legends.
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0: RFM, Craig and Chels on a Monday. It is 29 past 8.
1: Oh, hello. Hope you're having a beautiful Monday.
0: We have been trying to score the perfect game in bowling. We're into week 7 this week, but Ooh. We're going to wind it back in a moment to Friday. Dad friend Brad was here. Mm-hmm. He had a go as someone who bowls like once a year.
1: Right.
0: And we compared him versus how I went.
1: Okay.
0: And we also had a chat too. We had a listener come down who's very young but plays in the Thursday night leagues with his dad.
1: Intrigued. I haven't heard how any of this went yet, yes. So I am very excited to hear if some moves were made.
0: Oh, yes, you will indeed.
1: We're going to get to it after local news with Jenny. And the Mount Barker Christmas Carols will have a new home this year. She's got more on that and a community consultation on the public fireworks in the 8:30 news.
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9: Reports of a burnt-out car in the middle of Pope Road, Gifford Hill. We've got a tree down Lee Belt Road, Biggs Flat, and roadworks continuing today as well on Flaxley Road, Mount Barker, and Ridley Road at Manham as well. 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
10: Hello, I'm Jenny Lenman. Thousands of lightning strikes were observed in our skies last night. Angus Hines from the Weather Bureau says trees and power lines were brought down, leaving 10,000 properties in the dark.
11: The main threats with the storms moving through on Sunday was actually the damaging wind and the large hailstone potential coming out of these storms.
10: Some areas copped a lot of rain too, including Mount Crawford in the hills, recording 15 mils in just half an hour. The Southern Fleurieu could be home to 90,000 people by 2051, with around 25,000 new homes expected across the region in that time. Following Country Cabinet in Victor Harbour last week, three local councils say they want to work with the state government to ensure infrastructure keeps pace with that growth. They're calling for better transport connections, investment in roads and water services, and careful planning to protect the region's character. The Mount Barker Christmas Carols will have a new home this year, but there's a question mark over the future of fireworks on public land. The event on the 5th of December is moving from Summit Sport and Recreation Park to Aston Hills Tiptree Farm. Council's asking residents whether fireworks should continue at public events, and if so, which locations would be suitable. Semi-rural areas and foothill suburbs have emerged among Metro Adelaide's safest places to live in a new crime data analysis. Researchers say factors like lower population density, limited road access, and fewer people moving through an area can all influence crime rates. Experts cautioning, though, that there's no single explanation, with community involvement and the way a suburb is used also playing a role. And in sport, cricket's back. Here's Chris Gusker with a Hills wrap.
12: Lobethal has lost game one of their chase for a fifth straight flag in the Alexandra and Eastern Hills Cricket Association, with Nan pipping them by 10 runs in a low-scoring contest on Saturday. The Razorbacks crawled to 139 after Dylan Smith's 55, before a complete bowling effort across the board held the Tigers to just 129 in response. Mount Barker's return to A-grade action was marked with a tight 3-wicket win over Wistow, while Harndorf and Strathalbyn got wins first up as well. Over in the Hills Cricket Association, Onkaparinga's first match in the A-grade turned heads, beating powerhouse Stirling by 47 runs, while Allgate, Scott Creek, Ironbank and Meadows all won comfortably in their first games.
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13: Morning, I'm Brooke Seychelle. The coalition insists its migration policy has been thought through amid calls from the government for it to explain how it would pay for the policy. Home Affairs Minister Tony Burke says it would cost billions to remove more than 400,000 migrants on bridging visas from the country. But Nationals leader Matt Canavan has told News 24 they'll replace these people with those on new skilled visas.
14: We'll increase skilled visas by 80,000, getting to roughly that 650,000 figure to make sure that we do still have the skills we need as a country in key areas.
13: Meantime, the Australian Federal Police have launched an investigation into any Australian links with the alleged Fly Dubai terrorist pilot. It comes after it was revealed the accused hijacker had given a confession on his time studying in Melbourne, including ties to Islamic organisation My Centre. And Aussie rock royalty Powderfinger have dropped the dates for their reunion tour, 16 years after its members last played together live. The band announcing 18 shows from next September. In sport, the celebrations are continuing for this year's Bathurst winners. Brody Kostecki and Todd Hazelwood admitting this morning they still haven't slept after taking out the great race in dramatic scenes yesterday. Kostecki telling the ABC it was a day to remember.
15: Ultimately, I've always said that the mountain always chooses the winner. And, you know, we had a little bit of misfortune during the race, but the tides turned on that last lap and truly very emotional win for us. And, we had a great night last night celebrating.
13: That's the latest in news and sport.
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1: It'll be partly cloudy today with a slight chance of a shower this morning. 20 the top for Murray Bridge, 19 for Adelaide, 18 for Strathalbyn and Mount Barker, 17 for Victor Harbour and 13 the top for Mount Lofty today. Tomorrow it's looking slightly cooler with a cloudy day ahead.
2: Murraylands, Adelaide Hills and South Coast. Allow me to introduce Mount Barker's tiredest man and the woman who puts the in madam. This is Craig and Charles.
0: Yes, indeed it is. Back together at last week of just, you know, Craig. And also Brad was here for a bit.
1: Yeah.
0: So it's good. It's good we're back.
1: You happy?
0: Yeah.
1: Yeah, it's good.
0: On a Monday.
1: It's a very quick week.
0: Yeah, 22 minutes away from 9.
1: Yeah. We're here thanks to Encounter Lutheran College, if you didn't know, they're in Victor Harbour, where it looks like school feels like home, feels less like home today because school's back.
0: That's it.
1: Whereas they have been at their literal home for the last 2 weeks.
0: What did I say? 22 minutes away from 9?
1: Yeah.
0: Which means it's 22 minutes away from opening shine.
1: Oh, at Encounter.
0: Yeah, I have like a get all the kids together and, you know, welcome back and here's what's set out the agenda for the term.
1: Starting up the term.
0: See everyone back together.
1: Love it. Beautiful. 2 minutes till the bell goes in some schools. So,
0: oh, really?
1: Yeah, time to actually get out of the car. Mum and Dad are probably saying, get out the car. You need to get to class.
0: Get out the car.
1: It's going to be a great day.
0: It will be fun.
1: It's spring. It's Monday. It's the last term.
0: Yeah.
1: Great.
0: It's the first day of the last term of 2026. Words to live by.
1: That's an audible full stop.
0: Audible
1: remember.
0: Full stop. Yep. Yeah, good point. Which means move on, Craig.
1: Yep.
0: next, we are going back to Friday. Bridge Bowl. We are on the quest to bowl the perfect game. 312 strikes in a row. You were not there.
1: I won't tell you what I was doing Friday because I don't want you to be jealous.
0: Well, maybe you'll want to.
1: Oh, okay.
0: After we hear what happens. We did actually speak to a young bowler. His name was Freddie from Taylor Bend.
1: Aww.
0: Would you like to hear his story first?
1: It's pretty, like, bit of an interesting one. I'd like to hear from Freddie.
0: All right, we'll do that and then we'll get the results after Alex Warren. But first, the weekend in Daft Punk.
1: Sounds stunning.
0: I feel it coming. It is Craig and Chels here on Power FM.

0: here on Power FM. It is Craig and Chels on a Monday morning, 17 minutes away from 9.
1: Hope you're having a beautiful Monday morning.
0: We're on that quest, Chels.
1: Yeah, you know what I feel coming?
0: Oh, what?
1: Perfect 300. These

0: Ben.
1: Craig and Chelsea's
0: Perfect 300.
1: Yeah. Yeah, we're working towards it. You were not here last week.
0: No, and can I ask you a question off the back? Straight up, was the 300 hit last week?
1: No.
0: Cool, all right.
1: That's fair. Yeah.
0: I was like, imagine I've just had to hear that whole intro and you're like, and we did it!
1: We celebrate.
0: Okay.
1: No, so that has not been hit. But before we go into the results from Friday's, where dad friend Brad joined us, before we went bowling, a young listener, Freddie, joined us. He's from Tailem Bend and he bowls Thursday nights with his dad and he told us a bit about his story. Would you like to hear it?
0: I would love to hear from Freddie.
1: Rootbridge Bowl, and we have ran into the youngest league bowler, Freddie. Morning, Freddie.
2: Morning.
1: We'd love to get a bit of an insight into your bowling journey so far. How long have you been bowling for?
2: I think for like 2 years.
1: About 2 years. And how have you gone so far? Have you got a PB?
2: 148.
1: That's crazy. How old are you again?
2: 11.
1: 11, and you've already bowled that. It took me weeks to get there as someone who is almost, 35 years old. Yeah, wow, you're on a good trajectory. What got you into bowling?
2: My father, because he joined the Thirsty Thursdays, then I thought of doing it too. So I did some, then I got my own ball, then I started bowling, and I used to do the after-school bowling. And now I moved up to Thursdays.
1: That sounds like a fun thing on a Thursday. Generally, I think a beverage for the older. Do you have a drink while you bowl?
2: Sometimes Coke, sometimes water, sometimes pump, strawberry water.
1: Oh, a bit of everything. That's good. No, I like that, a bit of variety. And what do you enjoy about coming out and bowling every Thursday?
2: Always having fun, getting strikes, getting points, getting spares. It's all about the arms. It's always in the arms and it's always fun.
1: And do you get nervous at all with, because obviously the people who are there on that night, your dad, they'd all be a bit older. Is it a bit tricky?
2: Sometimes, but I just get used to it.
1: Is there a bit of trash talking that goes on? Do they give each other, oh, you missed the five pin?
2: Nah,
1: they're all right.
2: Everyone's sportive and if we'd had a bad game, we'd maybe secretly swear under and no one, and it'd be very quietly.
1: Yeah, quiet one. Yeah, get it out. Well, thank you for having a chat to us, and I can't wait to see you go up the ranks, and I reckon in a couple of years, probably the top of the league, don't you reckon?
2: I'll be like my father.
1: Exactly, you'll be smashing it. Well, congratulations on all your success so far. And let's keep an eye on you, Freddie, at Bridge Bowl. Thanks for having a chat.
0: I'm a big fan of Freddie.
1: Freddie's great.
0: He's so sweet. Okay, so I think I need to pump strawberry water.
1: Yes.
0: And I think I need to take on just a secret, self-quiet little swear if I need it. Just get that out of the way. Just a quiet one. No one else needs to hear it. And then we get back on track.
1: Yeah.
0: Great from Freddie.
1: Lots of great tips. And welcome back to school, Freddie, this week. Hope you're having a good day at Tailem Bend. Well, let's come back and find out what has happened with the bowling scores next on Power FM.

0: 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It is about 10 minutes till we hit 9 o'clock.
1: Happy Monday. Hope it's off to a cracking start.
0: Yeah, and hopefully tomorrow we're going to get back into a cracking quest to bowl the perfect game at Bridge Bowl. The legends are helping us out, giving us a couple of games every Tuesday and Friday around 11:30. And we're looking to hunt down that perfect 300.
1: Yeah, we've definitely been improving, I'll say that much. But how did you go last week?
0: Right, of course, you weren't there on Friday. Dad friend Brad came down with us to have a crack. He's someone who bowls like, you know, once a year, if that, to see how he went against us bowling for like, you know, 6 weeks in a row. I'll take you to the end of game one. It's week six, day two. At the end of game one, I've got dad friend Brad here with me. How'd you go?
2: Still getting the cobwebs out, I reckon. I've only got a 76.
0: As we probably should have said, this is your first time bowling in...
2: Probably about a year.
0: About a year, but after 6 weeks, I've got my new PB, and Chelsea's going to hate this, 189, which is two more than her personal best. Sorry, Chels.
2: Sorry.
0: Dad friend Brad maybe is my lucky charm. He might have to come with us every time.
2: Yeah, I reckon I'll have to skip up work and come out here.
0: Well, let's see if after an absolute heater of a game, if I can come back and improve and see if you can do any better too.
2: Let's see if we can get better.
1: I'm manifesting a 192 tomorrow. I hate to tell you. I've actually been manifesting that for a while now.
0: I am so sorry.
1: No, you're not. And that's the problem. Oh, sorry.
0: No, it's cruel.
1: Is this a joint quest?
0: It is. And we're both pretty... I mean, there's two pins in it. Like, honestly, it's not who's ahead. We're on level pegging.
1: Yeah, we're on the exact same score.
0: Pretty much.
1: We are.
0: Yeah.
1: Put that on the record. Greg,
0: do you want one of my pins?
1: Yeah, please.
0: You get one of my
1: pins. We're both on 188.
0: Yeah, good. Did we get any better than that? How did we go game two? Checking in. Drinks break after game two. I feel like maybe we should have something from behind the bar, Brad.
2: Oh, I'm getting better, so I'm all right.
0: Yeah, you absolutely improved this time. What did you get?
2: 122.
0: Up and over 100, which is good stuff.
2: Good.
0: I dipped down from game one, but that was an absolute heater. So I'm at 144, a couple of strikes. What I'm feeling is just really good.
2: Yeah.
0: I don't know what it is about today. I think you are going to have to come along every time, but I don't know. I'm just feeling calm. Maybe we're going into a weekend.
2: Maybe. Lane seven's on fire. I've got two strikes on that one, so... Yeah,
0: that's your lane.
2: That's my lane.
0: Brad's lane. Anyone else ask? Lane seven belongs to dad friend Brad. All right, one more game to come. What are you aiming for this time?
2: Just to beat my 122, just to keep on improving.
0: All right, I want to hit at least either above my PB or at least above my this second game.
2: Yeah.
0: Right? That's the lowest score I'm getting today. Let's do it.
1: Did you say you had a sneaky beverage?
0: I said we should. Oh. We didn't end up having one.
1: Right. No. I did, but no, that's okay.
0: Oh, yes, on your holiday.
1: Yeah, Surrey Eugene, lovely place.
0: All right, one more final. Let's wrap it all up at the end of game three. We've wrapped up here on week six. Dad friend Brad, how'd you go?
2: Well, I've improved every game, so I'm not disappointed, so yeah.
0: Yeah, I won't say I've improved every game, but held pretty steady with my average. I mean, 141 in game two, 139 in game three, so pretty solid.
2: That was quite a good showing by you today.
0: And I will say we both got absolutely robbed on our last frame. We both hit a strike in 10.
2: And then we got splits.
0: Not fair. And they both balls literally look like they should have been strikes too.
2: Yes. Right in front of me.
0: Yeah, we're calling the police right now. Yeah. They'll hopefully be down here soon. But thank you. I think you were my lucky charm today for my PB 189.
2: Ah, thanks for letting me come down in and have a bowl with you.
0: Hey, you're welcome anytime if you're going to get me 189.
2: Absolutely. Let's do it again.
1: Craig?
0: Yeah.
1: Are you breaking up with me?
0: No. Brad's coming along.
1: Oh,
0: with us.
1: Okay.
0: No, he's not swapping it out.
1: Which one is the third wheel?
0: Brad, obviously.
1: Okay, great. Yeah.
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0: FM, Craig and Chels on a Monday. 2 minutes till we hit 9 o'clock and the kids are off to school.
1: Sure are. Happy Monday.
0: Unless you've got a public holiday or like a pupil-free day, some of them do.
1: Some do at the start of a
0: term.
1: Yeah.
0: Hopefully not. but look, we are staring down the bed. How long is it until Christmas? Is that correct behind
1: you?
0: I don't think that's 76?
1: Correct. I reckon it's 73.
0: It's under 75, that's for sure.
1: I can find out.
0: Well, we are starting to think about Christmas shopping, and if you are doing some shopping, think about where you can do it locally, of course, if you're looking for a bit of sparkle offy jewellers, Murray Bridge and Mount Barker. You can plan early and gift later as well.
1: You've got 74 days to do it.
0: Yeah.
1: Yeah. Although you don't want to do it Christmas week, so let's go straight 10 weeks.
0: Yeah.
1: Which is still plenty of time.
0: So, Offie Jewellers, you can choose a ring or have one custom made now and gift it for Christmas if you want to. And order before November 5, you can get a wedding ring voucher for up to $500. T's and C's apply.
1: Absolutely stunning. You gave me a little look like, Thomas.
0: Thomas.
1: Probably not that soon, but a piece of jewellery from Offie's absolutely stunning.
0: Get shopping local. We'll catch you again tomorrow morning from 6 to 9 for another edition. Obviously, a Tuesday means Chicken Tunes Day.
1: Sure does. They'll cluck up a tune if you can guess the title and artist. A meat pack, thanks to Murray Bridge Meats, could be all yours. I'm excited to chat again with Jaden Forster, our celeb reporter, who'll bring us the celeb news from the week that was.
0: We got petty letters. If you are cranky about something, it is time to hear about it in the form of a letter.
1: And if I may, I read one of the craziest internet reviews, like Google reviews, while I was away. My friends and I somehow came across it. Need to share it with you tomorrow.
0: That's all tomorrow morning on the show. Hope you can join us for that. Katie Wright Dynamite coming up from 10 on The Right Stuff. We'll see you tomorrow.
1: See you later.
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7: Hello, I'm Jenny Lenman. A man from the Barossa Valley is set to face court today, charged with attempted murder. On a property near Kapunda, he allegedly stabbed another man known to him. On Saturday, a 30-year-old who was airlifted to the Royal Adelaide Hospital with critical injuries. He's since stabilised. A Victor Harbour man's lost his licence for 6 months after allegedly crashing into a house while under the influence of alcohol. The 21-year-old P-plater crashed into the front of a home at Canterbury Road about 20 to 3 yesterday morning. According to authorities, he recorded a blood alcohol reading of 0.105. He was reported for drink driving, misuse of a motor vehicle and for breaching his licence conditions. The proposed $86 million redevelopment of Mount Lofty Golf Club has reached another milestone, with plans for a $5 million course makeover now out. Renowned designer Darius Oliver finalising those designs for the 18-hole course, which will be retained with alterations. The wider project includes a five-storey hotel, golf facilities, a restaurant, cafe and function spaces. And Adelaide Hills families appealing for help finding a rare lamb worth up to $25,000. The Swiss Varley black-nosed lamb was born last week and disappeared several days later, with its owners suspecting it was stolen because of its unusual appearance. The breed's known for its white wool, black face and spiral horns. Anyone who's seen the little lamb is asked to contact Crime Stoppers. And after 2,000 k's and 28 hours on the road, infant chimpanzee Cassie has arrived at Monarto Safari Park. She's come from Rockhampton Zoo in Queensland and is being given plenty of time and space to settle into her new surroundings. And in sport, here's Chris Guscott with a look at how our first weekend of cricket went.
8: My Pilonga has announced themselves as a contender once again in the Murray Towns Cricket Association after a Riley Hager masterclass led the Tigers to a 99-run opening round win over the Wanderers on Saturday. Hager top scored with 70 at the top of the order to help My Pilonga to 8 to 195 before he took 4 for 20 with the ball to restrict the Wanderers to just 96. Elsewhere, Imperials won their first game back in the A grade, easily beating Meningi by 102 runs, while defending champions Manham started smoothly with an 8-wicket win over Jervois.
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9: Morning, I'm Brooke Seychelle. The cost of living remains at the front of mind for voters, according to two major polls out this morning. Today's news poll has found more than half want Canberra to cut spending to help curb inflation, while the Resolve Political Monitor shows Labor is increasingly being blamed for the financial pain facing households. Overseas, Donald Trump says Russia and Ukraine have agreed on an energy ceasefire, meaning Ukraine will stop attacking Russia's oil and diesel plants if Moscow halts its strikes targeting Ukrainian gas and electricity. The deal was supposedly struck after Ukraine's President Volodymyr Zelensky told America's ABC he was open to the idea.
10: It's not the best deal. The best deal not to have a war. But the first step is energy ceasefire. Okay, don't kill our children. We will stop attack your diesel.
9: And Pope Leo is set to undergo surgery after doctors found a small growth on his lung. The Vatican says it was detected early and is well contained. The 71-year-old expected to spend around a week recovering from the procedure. In sport, Dick Johnson Racing has clinched a fifth Bathurst 1000, Brody Kostecki and Todd Hazelwood taking the checkered flag in the iconic number 17. Motorsport legend Dick Johnson has told Seven winning the great race never gets old.
11: That's amazing, I tell you. I want a couple more before I fall off the perch. It's a perfect day except for one bit of a mistake, but I don't know, I think the old boy was looking for me.
9: That's the latest in news and sport.
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1: It'll be partly cloudy today with a slight chance of a shower this morning. 20 the top for Murray Bridge, 19 for Adelaide, 18 for Strathalbyn and Mount Barker, 17 for Victor Harbour and 13 the top for Mount Lofty today. Tomorrow it's looking slightly cooler with a cloudy day ahead.
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1: Then you've got to drive to main roads and say, hey, this is what's happened.
2: TMR, mate.
1: You're not covered for CTP insurance. Is that it?
2: CBD oil. Are we talking about compulsory third-party insurance, the 90s band, or cannabis oil? What are we talking
1: Everybody
2: about?
1: Knows.
2: All three.
1: All three. It's all in. I'm listening to that. Yeah. I'm on the cannabis and I'm driving.
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3: 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Your bore system, give it a run now. Your irrigation, check your sprinklers, valves and controllers. Your rainwater storage, while the rain's still falling, consider increasing it. And if something's not working, get it sorted before the summer heat arrives. Don't wait for the first hot day to find a problem. Irrigation Pumps and More, Mount Barker. 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
7: Morning, I'm Brooke Seychelle. Labor, the Coalition and One Nation are all polling in the 20s, according to two major polls out this morning. The Resolve Political Monitor and News poll also show cost of living continues to be the top concerns for Aussie voters, with more than half wanting Canberra to cut spending to curb inflation. Meantime, small businesses are rallying against the tax office's decision to ban credit cards for tax bills. A nationwide campaign is rolling out today from Aussie businesses, despite the ATO's change being pushed back from November to June next year. Independent MP Monique Ryan telling Nine this has been poorly handled by the government.
8: Labor has failed to be transparent about these pretty significant changes, and it hasn't given people the transition period that they probably deserve to have. It hasn't given them certainty about what it's going to mean to their businesses.
7: The Greens are calling on Canberra to block the live streaming of a firing squad execution in the United States being available to watch in Australia. The US Defence last week confirmed the public could watch the December 3 execution, but Green Senator Sarah Hanson-Young is urging the government to ensure it won't be shown here. Overseas, a Melbourne hiker has been found dead in Peru weeks after he was reported missing. 30-year-old Jordan Yap had been on a multi-day hike last month when he failed to return. DFAT has confirmed it's provided and consular assistance from his family. And Powderfinger has released the dates for its highly anticipated Australian tour next year. The band will perform 18 shows across six cities from next September. In sport, there's sure to be a few sore heads from the Dick Johnson Racing Team this morning following yesterday's epic Bathurst win. Drivers Brody Kostecki and Todd Hazelwood leading the celebrations after taking out the great race for a second time. Hazelwood telling Nine it's been a big night.
9: This year was definitely a step up. We haven't actually slept. The fumes that are coming out of this cup right now is you could probably run a car off it right now. I'm not going to lie. Yeah, we had a lot of fun.
7: That's the latest in news and sport.
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12: Partly cloudy with a slight chance of a shower in the morning. Murray Bridge 20, Adelaide 19, Strathalbyn and Mount Barker 18, Victor Harbour 17, Mount Lofty 13 tomorrow for you Tuesday. Cloudy, Murray Bridge and Adelaide 19, Strathalbyn and Victor Harbour 17, Mount Barker 16 and Mount Lofty 13 tomorrow.
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0: Katie Wright Dynamite, an irresistible force of fun. This is the right stuff.
12: Oh my God, let's go, friends. Alex Warren on the way, in excess inside five, but let's kick off our Monday and kick some butt on this Monday, 12th of October. Let's go. It's LMFAO. And if you know me, you know I love a little party rock anthem. Here it is now for your home of the hits.

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FM, The Right Stuff, Alex Warren with Passenger, Katie Wright, Dynamite with you. G'day, happy Monday, 12th of October. Hello to you or any little doggies listening. I know some people put the radio on when they go out for their pets. Hello to you guys. I know the cows listen to us at a few dairies around the place. Moo moo, happy Monday to you. 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Turn the lights off. I'll play that inside five, but to take us there, it's Disappear in Excess. 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
0: weekdays from 6, it's Craig and Chels on Power FM.